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two from Ozzy, because we're nothing if we're not respectful. Boston's classic rock. 100.7 WCLX on this Double Shot weekend. Doing this thing just like Ozzy would do. Double fisting. Your two from Ozzy closes out with Over the Mountains. The weekend, let's live like it. This is ZLX.

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They're the Guess Who, and they're on tour right now. Lots of bands are on tour right now, up to and including Godsmack. 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

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Corey Roddick getting out of here. Tomorrow morning, Ticket to Rock Summer continues. Hooking you up to check out Godsmack Thursday night. Chuck Nolan Morning Show gets it all going on tomorrow morning. See you then. 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

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It's a double Sunday night special for you. It's the Rock Revolution on 100.7 WZLX. Yes, a summer Sunday night. It's good to say it. Good to have you. If you're out and about, keep it safe behind the wheel. If you're hanging out at home, keep it cranked to the appropriate level. I'll let you decide what that is. If there's something you want to get on, let me know. I've got 50,000 watts blasting from the top of the Prudential Tower in downtown Boston. And Neil Young is going to take care of every fraction of that wavelength. Here he is with the horse, Cowgirl in the Sand on ZLX.

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We're hanging till midnight playing you the Rock of Boston you remember. Elvis Costello, this one from the My Aim Is True album.

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It's the Rock Revolution on 100.7 WZLX. I only say that because I know it pisses off the band. Anyway, it's the time of the night where the Wizard can make an appearance. 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

holding it down on the Changeling. It's the Rock Revolution on 100.7 WZLX. How's your Sunday night? Hope you're enjoying it. Gorgeous out there. Should be clear the rest of the night if you're traveling around. Aerosmith, keep you company now on the ride.

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Amazing David Gilmour playing there. It's the Rock Revolution 100.7 WZLX Pink Floyd. Sans Roger, but that's okay. They worked it out in the end. It's the Rock Revolution on 100.7 WZLX. The end is in sight, but not quite yet. I'm on a Deep Purple kick. That means you are too. Lazy.

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It's the Rock Revolution on 100.7 WZLX. And if you like that, you'll have to join me again next Sunday night starting at 10 p.m. because we're going to do it all over again. But for this evening, here's my hat. What's my hurry? If there's something you want to get on for next week, you can let me know through the iHeart app. It's free. It's easy. If you download it, just send me a talk back in your own voice. I'd like to hear from you. Otherwise, have a great week ahead. Catch you next Sunday night. Peace and love. Peace and love. The Who to play us out tonight.

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0: yesterday sign that was like, hey, unfortunately, we made a decision to close.
1: And it sounds like one of those decisions, like, sudden.
0: Very sudden.
1: People who work there are going to be showing up for, you know, I looked at the schedule. I'm supposed to be here.
0: Did you get the text?
1: Pulling on the door.
0: I got a text the day before yesterday, I think, from my buddy Tom, who's a Hooters frequent flyer, likes to watch, you know, games and UFC fights and stuff there. And he was like, Hooters and Saugus closed. And I was like, oh, I didn't think they were on the docket, but evidently.
1: Gone. The decision has been made as part of our current efforts to focus, revitalize, and strengthen the original Hooters brand across America. They're doing this whole thing now. They're trying to make it family friendly.
2: Please. You're staring at my boobs.
3: In my defense.
1: They said these shorts were getting out of hand, becoming too short. So they were going to
0: what are we going there for, the food?
1: What, some kind of wraps or something? Yeah.
0: Please.
1: Going for the wings and the plastic pitchers of beer with a bag of ice floating in it.
4: I feel those boobs.
0: They're going to wear a skort?
1: They're going to wear skorts.
0: Get out of here.
1: Yeah.
0: You're going to wear three-quarter leggings?
1: Can't rebrand Hooters with the name Hooters.
0: Let's get some Twin Peaks up here instead.
1: Yeah.
0: They're opening three in Connecticut.
1: They're still opening those places?
0: Yeah.
1: What's the other one?
0: I would take a Twin Peaks.
1: The Tilted Kilt or something? There's so many.
5: Well, it's a question from the guy in the back of the room.
1: Yeah.
5: What the hell is Twin Peaks?
0: Get it, mountains.
5: Is that an actual restaurant?
0: Yeah, I went.
1: Same thing.
0: Yeah, I went to one in Fort Myers when I went down for spring training.
5: Is this like a big thing? I never heard of it.
0: Yeah,
1: it's growing.
0: It's not regional up here, but yeah, down like Florida, that area. It's
6: you gotta get down to Twin Peaks.
0: Yeah, they're
7: are up here.
0: Twin Peaks is based in Texas.
1: Of course it is. Wow, that the one in Saugus, it's huge. What are they going to do with that? Make it like a little Kowloon satellite?
0: More apartments.
1: Oh, it is, isn't it? Those flavorless white boxes that they're going to put up.
0: Because that parcel of land, it's weirdly structured because it drops off in the back. It's sloped. But I feel like that parcel of land is a little deceiving. And if they took out some forestry, they'd have a good footprint to be able to put a big building there. But I can't, I don't know what else they're going to put in there.
1: I don't know. Maybe a Friendly's.
5: No,
0: there's one. There was
1: make
0: one,
1: it a Friendly's.
0: There's one up the street.
1: Is it still open right there?
0: I don't know if it's still open or not.
1: Are you still going to make that prediction that Friendly's is going the way of the Hooters?
5: They're going the way of the dinosaur, unfortunately.
1: Blue-footed boobies.
5: Didn't they just close a whole bunch recently?
1: Not recently.
5: And a few years
1: the ones
5: back.
1: That are there are
0: it's
1: hanging
0: been a rolling
1: on.
0: Closure
5: hey,
0: list.
5: Look, I'm not rooting for it to happen. I'm just saying it's something that's happening.
1: You just said it in the same breath as Hooters, though.
0: We have to evolve.
5: I mean, they haven't reached Hooters-level disaster, but it sounds like they're on their way.
1: Shame. Oh, wait.
0: The noise again.
5: What? You guys don't like accepting the truth, do you?
1: I won't accept that.
5: Okay.
1: I won't live in a world without Friendlies.
0: Thank you.
1: Are they going to get rid of the bushes on the pike as you go out west? It says Friendlies.
0: Oh, they can't. You have to keep that there forever.
5: That should stay, actually.
1: It's like the Citgo sign. 101.7 WCLX.

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2: Does anyone else think that Chuck looks like the actor John C. McGinley? 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
2: I got a DM on the gram from Jeff in Danvers. He said, I heard you guys talking about Hooters closing earlier, so I wanted to get your opinion on this. My kid turned 13 this past April, and the only thing he wanted to do was go to Hooters. So I let him invite six of his friends to come for a group dinner. They're all idiot teenage boys, and they're at a really goofy stage, so I figured it would be funny. My wife reached out to the moms of the boys, since she knows them all, and they all gave a thumbs up. They all thought it would be fun, and nobody had any problem with it. We had the parents drop the boys off at our house, and my wife and I drove everyone to the restaurant. We paid for everybody, and honestly, it was a really good time, and my son loved it. All the other kids thought it was so cool.
3: I bet they did.
2: Yep. Yeah.
4: He'll remember that birthday for a long time.
2: Correct. 2 days later, I get this text from one of the kids' dads absolutely lighting me up, saying it was inappropriate for us to bring teenage boys to a place like Hooters. I've known the guy for about 20 years, and to be fair, he's a real stiff and everybody knows it. I reminded him that his wife gave the okay, but he told me that since we had a rapport, I should have asked him directly. So, am I the a-hole for bringing my teenage son and his friends with approval to Hooters?
3: To Hooters. It's a coming-of-age experience, isn't it?
2: It is.
3: Dad, what's that? That's a friolator.
2: Yeah.
3: Oh. I thought you were pointing at something else.
2: Do you serve chicken breast?
4: These boys are learning things they never knew before.
2: Never.
3: Server comes over. Hi, boys. Puts the water glasses around, bending down in front of everybody. Exactly. They go full Beavis and Butthead.
5: I want you to hold it between your knees.
4: So, the dad that's pissed, is he, like, divorced? Is that why he didn't know?
2: Or? It doesn't sound like it. It sounds like the wife was like, yeah, it's fine. They're going to, you know, Johnny's dad and mom are going to take all the kids to Hooters. I said it was fine. They're going to, you know, I'm going to drop them off on Saturday.
3: Is the guy pissed that his son went to Hooters? Or is he pissed that he was not asked by Jeff, who is his friend? Mm. Instead, Jeff asked his wife.
2: Yeah, well, I mean, Jeff's wife asked the other guy's wife.
3: Oh, Jeff's wife did.
2: Yeah, she did the rounds because she must know all the moms from, like, PTA and sports. Okay. So he's like, hey, you know what? Should we do this? She's like, yeah, I'll reach out to everybody and let them know and see if they're cool with it.
4: She clearly didn't tell the father, though.
2: Probably not, but, like, maybe she didn't think it was going to be a big deal, which I don't know if you're married to a guy like this who sounds like he's a stiff, like Jeff called him. I mean, I feel like you'd know that. Or maybe she didn't tell him on purpose. Because she was like, yeah, it's no big deal. Go have fun with your friend.
3: Yeah.
2: He's going to be pissed off about it. I'm just not going to tell him.
4: This could have been the mom doing the kid a solid.
2: Yeah. I think so too. I think you're right. Because she probably knew that the guy was going to be upset about it.
3: Especially at the age of 13. You get your core group of friends.
2: Yeah. Oh,
3: and you're the one who can't go. My mom said I can't go. I mean, that kid is destroyed until he's at least 16 and a half and gets his driver's license.
2: It's like when I couldn't go to sleepovers in third grade. My mother would be outside the house honking the horn at 7 o'clock. I'm like, I gotta go. Sorry, I can't sleep over.
3: I don't think he's an a-hole.
2: I don't think so either.
3: No.
4: Nah.
3: Wow, really?
2: Nah. Wow.
4: Nah.
3: That's a lot.
4: Nah.
3: I think the other dad is.
2: Yes, I think so too.
3: I mean, what does he think goes on at Hooters? Come on.
2: Right.
6: Like the class nerd. The nerd of all nerds.
2: I mean, it's not like they took him to the lunch buffet at the Glass Slipper.
4: Well, that would have been cool. I'm trying to put myself in this guy's shoes.
3: Yeah.
4: Because clearly the reason he's pissed is, and I know she didn't say it in the DM, he didn't know about it.
3: Yeah.
4: I think he's just pissed that he didn't know.
2: Right.
4: And he's probably got into an argument with his wife. He's losing that battle, as he probably does every day.
2: Yep.
4: And so he's like, I got to get this out somehow. So he goes to the other guy. He was like, hey, dude, how do you not tell me this? He's just looking to blame somebody.
2: Correct. Yeah.
3: Maybe he wanted to go. He wanted to chaperone.
0: You gotta get down to Hooters. 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
2: I used to date Stacy from Hooters down in Fort Lauderdale.
3: Did Stacy's mom have it going on too? Oh, I got the double.
2: We had some very in-depth conversations.
3: I'm sure you did.
2: Okay.
4: You gotta get down to Hooters.
3: So, as deep as a puddle.
2: This reminded Jeff, who got a hold of us. Jeff, his kid turned 13 years old this year, and what do you want for your birthday? He wanted to go to Hooters.
5: He wanted boobs.
2: He wanted to go to Hooters. He's a man now. He's 13. You could be a man.
5: Yeah.
2: So, invited his friends. You got your core group of friends. You're 13 years old. Jeff's wife checked with all the moms to make sure, is this okay?
3: Yeah.
2: Everybody was on board with it. The kids went. It was an eye-opening experience. They loved it.
3: Their eyes were quite wide.
2: Quite wide. Yep. They didn't even eat any food. They just sat there, sipping their soda and looking around.
6: Here she comes. Here she comes. Here she comes. Wait, which one? Oh, dude.
3: I believe we actually have some live audio from one of the orders, Chuck. If you look in the talkbacks, row B in blue.
2: We do. Yes.
7: Tell me, Dana, how is your chicken breast?
8: Oh, it's great. It's served with our world-famous wing sauce.
7: Mmm, sounds yummy. I will have a chicken breast. Hold the chicken.
6: Oh.
8: Is that what you really want?
7: No, I'm going to have the gourmet hot dog.
8: Great.
4: You got to get down to Hooters.
2: That was the 13-year-old son there, by the way.
3: Yes.
2: Yeah. So the kids had a great time. Everything went well, except one of the dads went bananas. He was pissed that Jeff didn't ask him for permission because they're friends and he should have known about it.
3: And this guy is, as Jeff refers to him, a real stiff.
2: Yeah. So is Jeff the a-hole because he didn't ask his friend? But the mom said it was okay.
3: Yeah, you're not going to ask both parents.
2: No.
3: You just reach out and you're like, hey, you know her. Like, can you text her and see if she's fine with coming to little Bobby's birthday party?
2: Yeah. Where is it? Chuck E. Cheese? No, it's at Hooters.
3: Hooters.
2: Yep, we're in.
3: Seriously, that's a riot. Yeah, that's fine. No problem.
2: So
3: what time you want us to drop them off?
2: These kids.
3: Get out of here.
9: Absolutely, positively not the a-hole. The parents that took the boys. The stiff dad, yeah, he's the a-hole. And to quote Mikey from Look Who's Talking, all those boys were saying the one same thing. Wait, these things come in sizes?
5: Forgot about that movie.
2: Yeah. That was a good one.
5: That's a great one.
3: Very good. Are you getting the curly fries there?
2: You know, I was never impressed with the food.
5: No.
2: I really didn't like Hooters. I thought the wings were way too bready.
3: See, I don't mind a breaded wing, but it's got to be fried well done and it's got to be wet. If they skimp on the sauce, it's
2: the
3: not
2: wet wing.
3: Fried hard and wet. I do enjoy the wings and the fried pickles, and I miss, they used to have king crab legs.
2: That's right.
3: Now I think it's like snow crab or something dinky, but when they had the king crab legs, that was like.
2: Mm. That's what did them in.
3: Yeah.
5: For all the guys listening, Danielle likes it fried, hard, and wet.
3: Thank you.
2: Very good.
3: Hold on.
5: Are you having a hard time
3: with this? Yeah, I am.
4: Right. You gotta get down to Hooters.
3: The screen never wants to refresh on my
5: side. 774, no, he's not an a-hole. The other dad is. If his wife accepted it, then live with it. Too bad for him. Lighten up, Francis.
3: Too bad, so sad.
2: Why is he all upset? I don't get that.
5: Is this like one of these guys? I mean, he's just like every little thing annoys him.
3: He's got something to say.
5: Like button your top button. Like, is he one of these guys?
3: Yeah.
2: This poor kid.
5: Like my dad was cool. Like he had like a sense of humor.
3: Uh-huh.
5: He didn't get all pissed off about dumb stuff. Like that's the kind of dad you want.
3: Yeah.
5: Guy, let a boy be a boy.
3: Right.
2: It's funny. I would actually like to go with hey, can I go with you guys? Just to watch the 13-year-old sitting there be hilarious.
3: I would just want to sit at an adjacent table.

0: and watch them be dumb.
1: So dumb.
0: It's hysterical. Yes. Like 13, that's such a weird transitional age for boys. So awkward.
1: Elbowing each other. Yeah. Not making eye contact with the server.
2: You're just a complete goof.
0: Yes.
2: Kids are getting braces, acne's coming in.
0: They're maybe just starting on the lip. Figure out how to do their hair. Maybe they're getting a sense of style. They get the new hat and the new kicks.
1: It's all going on.
3: The dad is definitely the a-hole. It's kind of funny that the mother was more proud of the son going to Hooters than the dad.
0: Yeah.
3: And Tyler, I like you a lot because you always bring a different perspective in the show. And it's nice to see something different, a different opinion.
0: How much did he pay you?
1: Do I have to call security?
0: Yeah.
2: I don't know.
1: What exactly
2: Thanks, Bill.
1: What was...
3: Tyler, I like you a lot.
2: How I feel about that. Thank you, Bill. I appreciate the positive. I like that. The positive.
3: Tyler, I like you a lot.
2: All right. I'm going to have nightmares if you keep playing that.
0: I thought there was going to be a butt after that.
2: I did. There's always a butt after that.
0: There's always a butt. Thank you.
2: No, that guy went full. He went full compliment.
0: Went full
2: Thank you, Bill. I like you. Thank you. Just like good. I said before, finger on the pulse all the time. This
0: That's
2: kid right
0: not
2: here
0: where your finger
1: That's what you have?
2: Yeah.
1: Okay. Right there.
0: 508 texter, other dad is the male version of Karen. Clearly doesn't wear the pants in that relationship. Now he's got to act like an a-hole.
2: It's true.
1: Hold on. We have an actual experience here. Ooh. Bob from New Hampshire had this life experience. Please share this with us, Bob.
4: Well, my dad treated me to a trip to Florida because I did really well in school, and I'm from seven kids. And we had an amazing time, but he goes, we're going to go to lunch after a round of golf, and he took me to this place called Hooters, and I had no idea what it was, but I remember I ordered a grouper sandwich, which is fish.
0: Love grouper.
1: Those are good.
4: Florida.
2: Yeah.
4: But I was like, the service was amazing, and it was a life-changing experience, but I always remember that moment with my dad. You know, maybe this dad wanted to take his son on his own. I don't know.
2: Yeah.
4: But I'll tell you what. I can envision the service, if you know what I mean. I was kind of amazed.
1: Which do you remember more, the grouper sandwich or the server?
4: I would say I'm going to give them both 50-50, only because I'm a foodie. But the service was, without getting explicit, was life-changing. I appreciated the beauty of a woman much more. So that... it was a lot, you know, at that age, I highly appreciated how wonderful women look. So,
0: Sure.
1: All right.
3: Tyler, I like you a lot.
5: You gotta get down to Hooters.
2: All right.
1: It's very descriptive. I appreciate
0: that.
1: It's
0: very descriptive.
1: Life changing experience.
0: Was the text you read earlier the porn one, Tyler?
2: No, I didn't.
0: No, right? Okay.
2: Porn, no.
0: 774 text, the upset dad is the a-hole. Your kid has a mobile porn device. Maybe look at why your own wife didn't tell you.
2: That guy, you know, the last caller, he made a good point, though. Maybe the dad was just pissed because he wanted to be the one to take him.
0: Why didn't he say that, though?
1: Yeah.
2: I doubt it because this guy's clearly a stiff.
1: He could have gone, though. They're buddies. Him and Jeff are buddies. Hey, I'm going to go with you. He could have gone.
0: He didn't know about it. The wife didn't tell
1: him. Oh, that's right, too. I forgot that.
0: Where are you going? I dropped Johnny off at Jeff and Angela's house. For what? Oh, they're taking the kids to Hooters for the son's birthday. What?
1: Yeah, so that's why he's pissed. You get a chance to go to Hooters. Yeah.
6: This guy that is putting up a stink, I guarantee you he used to drink Zima in high school.
5: You gotta get down to Hooters.
0: Listen, Zima was great.
1: Oh,
0: I loved Zima.
1: Oh my God, it's like syrup.
0: Nice clear malt beverage.
1: No, that's a big pass for me.
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3: Get the F out!
2: Boston.
3: What a way to start the week.
5: I want a copay.
3: Danielle just gave me the green light to Rainbow Bridge the Cat.
5: No, I said Tyler.
3: Oh.
5: Rainbow Bridge Tyler.
3: Oh, that's my
6: nice.
3: Mistake.
6: Happy Monday, everybody.
5: Good morning, sweetheart.
3: Everybody have a good weekend?
5: I had a great weekend. How about you?
3: It's pretty good.
5: Yeah?
6: Yeah, not bad. I didn't like it. The weather was just...
3: Oh, so nice.
5: Did you have cigars?
6: I had a couple.
5: All right, Tyler had cigars. I got a new washer dryer. Chuck's got a new deck.
3: I put the deck together.
6: All is right in the world.
3: Yeah. I'm ready for summer now. Well, it's only going to last a few more days.

0: reason why Sally thinks that, and you don't.
1: Don't do that.
0: Thank you.
1: It's okay. Something happened with the socks over the weekend. I don't understand. We have things to talk about.
2: We live in an alternate universe.
0: Something.
1: Jeez. My father-in-law was trashing me before the series started so bad.
2: Oh, I bet he's quiet now.
1: I sent him probably 600 broom emojis over the course of the weekend. That'll never happen again.
0: Never.
1: Let's go.
0: All right.
1: Red Rider from ZLX.

0: It goes down.
1: It's the download with Danielle.
2: No, it don't.
0: It do go down.
3: Oh. What's going down?
1: On Boston's Classic Rock, 100.7 WCLX.
4: So we're just all in agreement that we're not going to drive at night on the highway anymore.
5: This is unbelievable.
2: I'm afraid to.
5: When I first saw the story, I checked the date. Like, no, this is an old story. No, same. It's not.
4: Because it hadn't happened on 93.
5: Yeah.
4: So I was, buddy of mine's in town for the weekend from LA. Haven't seen him in 25 years. We go to dinner in Boston. Had a great time. I'm in the Uber on the way home with Juan. Lady Gaga's playing. All is good. I'm scrolling through the phone and I see wrong way crash. And I'm

0: like, what?
1: Why is this popping up
0: what
1: again?
0: What is this from?
1: Yeah.
0: And I open the story and I'm like, same thing as you. I check the date. I look at the time and I'm like, are you? I start texting people that I know on BPD. I'm like, is this a guy in his 20s from Haverhill killed? Family of four hospitalized. Wrong way driver driving south in the northbound lanes on 93 just by exit 15A, South Boston, Saturday night, just before midnight. 81-year-old guy in an Escalade.
1: Wow. I didn't know it was an Escalade.
0: An Escalade. Okay. So like tank. Conservatively about 3 tons, 6,000 yeah. pounds. Okay. There was a family in a Honda Odyssey that crashed while trying to avoid him. Then he hit the Chevy Cruze that the 20-year-old kid was driving head on. I can't even fathom what's going on there. This gentleman was driving, I think maybe with his wife, and he had dash cam video that Channel 5 posted. That's the video that I saw at first before a whole news story even came
1: which
0: out.
1: Which is crazy. It's you see him coming right at him.
0: Terrifying. So, like, the guy's listening to Foreigner. It's a nice, chill night. You're driving. And then all of a sudden, he guts over one lane, and you see the headlights whiz right by him.
1: So you're saying, listen to ZLX, saved his life?
0: I mean...
2: Let's hope so.
0: I don't want to connect the two. But it's just so terrifying. So we have audio. The guy's name is Ed.
3: I just happened to see a set of headlights coming right at me. I had my family in the car, my wife and my daughter in the car. And it was remarkable. I've never seen anything like it. You know, you're going one way at 60 miles an hour. They're coming at you at 60 miles an hour. It's like hitting a wall at 120 miles an hour. If there was a car to my right, this would be a different story, at least in my world. You can't wrap your head around it. It's too often now. How do you stop it?
1: Yeah, you see him cut into the other lane, goes into the center lane.
0: And he goes, whoa.
1: Yeah, it's one of those, you don't even look, you're just going.
0: You just
1: like he says, if there's somebody there, he wouldn't have been able to make it.
0: No.
2: This guy, what a mind F that is.
0: I know,
2: yeah.
0: Right?
2: Gonna be, like he just said, like if there was no car on the right, he's just going to be thinking this as the days go on. What if?
1: Yep.
2: I might not be here.
1: An Escalade bearing down on you.
0: I'm going to be honest with you. I don't think I can drive in the left lane anymore now at night. I don't think I can do it because these are all left lane. Because somebody had posted.
2: You're a left lane gal, too.
0: I am a left lane gal, heavily.
1: Are you a camper? You camp in the left lane? Yes, you do.
0: I don't camp in the left lane. I will pop over to the right center lane every mile because I'm not going to get caught doing more than a mile in the left lane because I know what the rules are. But that said, I had seen a comment from somebody over the weekend that said, stay out of the left lane because when the people are driving the wrong way, they think they're in the right lane.
1: Oh, my God. We have
0: and
1: to
0: it's
1: think
0: like,
1: about
0: we have
1: that
0: to strategize
1: now?
0: Strategize this. So I don't know. I mean, you know, they're talking about the wrong way thing with the alert system and the lights. If you're drunk... Or if, in this case, I don't know if this gentleman had cognitive issues. He is older. I don't know what the deal, because he was sent to the hospital with injuries. Now he's going to be summoned back to court. They didn't arrest him.
1: If this guy swerving out of the way, just feet in front of him, didn't make him stop.
0: And there were other drivers reportedly
1: flashing
0: that alerted
1: high beams.
0: So I don't know what the solution is. I don't know if we put stop sticks on the ramps when you're going the wrong way. I don't know. But just please, for the love of God, be careful out there, guys, because nobody is paying attention.
1: Yeah.
0: Everybody's on their phone. They're looking around. They're oblivious. Keep your head on a swivel because I don't want anything bad to happen to you. 64 degrees in Boston right now. We're going to see a high of 79 on the way. Thankfully, it's going to be a beautiful day. Get out there and enjoy it. I'm Danielle. That's your download.
4: 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What in the wide, wide world of sports is going on here?
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2: All right, Sox looking for the supersize sweep last night against the Yankees. They won the first three games of the series. Romy Gonzalez was back in the lineup, although he did go 0-for-4. Mickey Gasper was sent back to Worcester, and Roman Anthony was moved to the 60-day injured list. To the fourth inning we go with two men on. Caleb Durbin steps up to the plate.
6: He'll snap it to center field on a line base hit. Durbin beats a fastball and scores two.
1: I want to talk about that moment later.
2: Okay.
1: Yeah.
2: You want to wait? What a tease that was.
0: I know, right?
1: I'm pissed off about that.
0: That's like when my mother texts me and says, I got to talk to you about something tomorrow. Just call me now.
1: That moment pisses me off.
2: All right, 2-0 Sox. The story of the game was Sonny Gray. Mowing down the Yankees left and right. Had a no-no going into the seventh inning. Finally gave up a hit to Ahmed Rosario. Went 7 1/3. One hit, no runs, 9 Ks, including his 2,000th career strikeout. And now his trade value has shot to the moon.
1: Oh, my God, yeah.
2: Sox took the 2-0 lead to the ninth. Aroldis Chapman in for the save, immediately gives up a base hit and a walk. Then a Willier Abreu throwing error plates a run for the Yankees, followed up with a fielder's choice, and the score is tied.
1: Ooh.
2: First there were cheers, and then there were tears. Sox go in order in the bottom of the ninth.
1: What is that, a Herald headline?
0: That was very Channel 7 of you.
2: To the 10th inning we go, where the Yankees manufactured two more runs. 4-2 Yankees in the bottom of the 10th. Looked like what was a great night, and now just went down the toilet. However, Siegler singles to right for the Sox, scores Durbin. Yoshida pinch hits for Wong and doubles. Sac fly from Chang ties it up, and with a runner on third, here's Jaron Duran.
7: 1-1. Long to right, nobody home. The Red Sox somehow find a way against the Yankees.
2: Four games in a row against the New York Yankees, first place New York Yankees. Four wins in a row for the Boston Red Sox.
1: Well, the Yankees were in first place by three games. They are now in second place, a game behind.
2: Yes, they are.
1: That's all we have.
2: Don't laugh too hard. We're still in last place. The homestand continues tonight with some interleague play. We got the Washington Nationals in town for 3-7-10 first pitch. Ranger Suarez on the hill. Jaron Duran was involved in a verbal altercation with a fan during the eighth inning Saturday night that led to a fan being ejected. Here's what Chad Tracy had to say after that game.
8: At the end of the game there,
9: yes.
8: Just some people that were chirping, had been chirping for a few innings and started chirping towards Jaron again. We grabbed him and got him down, just told him, can you get him out? That was all.
9: What were they saying?
8: Just chirping at him.
9: Like regular baseball chirping?
8: I don't want to get into the details. Just enough for us to say, can you please get him out?
2: You know what that means.
0: We all know what it was. Can we all grow up and be adults here, please? This is ridiculous.
1: Why are these dirtbags still doing this?
0: Because they have no class. They're morons. They're the same people that don't know the difference between Y-O-U-R and Y-O-U apostrophe R-E.
2: Y-O-U-R is your... All right.
0: Okay.
2: Let's get to a World Cup date. Canada scored a late winner to beat South Africa in the World Cup's first knockout match yesterday and advanced to the round of 16 for the first time in men's World Cup history. Congratulations to our friends up north. Less than 24 hours after their elimination from the World Cup was confirmed, South Korea coach Hong Myung-bo has resigned. This is after a harsh condemnation from the country's president.
1: Wow.
2: We're not the only ones that have a president who likes to talk about things that he shouldn't, who called the coach, quote, incapable and ordered a complete review of the national team program. I want the whole thing reviewed.
1: Blow it up.
2: Going on.
1: You have brought shame to our nation.
0: Yeah, that's it.
2: Two-time champions Uruguay were eliminated in the first round after losing to Spain. Their other two games ended in draws and they finished the bottom of their group. The team's horrendous performance in the tournament prompted the country's football federation to cancel their charter plane home.
0: Wow.
2: What?
0: Wow.
2: They had to take commercial flights.
0: You're slumming it, coach.
2: They were on separate flights. The team couldn't even travel together as a squad. Figure it out yourselves.
1: You know they got the last row right next to the bathrooms, too.
0: And it doesn't recline.
1: It does not recline. What's that smell?
2: Other knockout matches today in the round of 32. You got Brazil and Japan at 1 o'clock, Germany and Paraguay at 4:30 here at Gillette, and the Netherlands and Morocco at 9 o'clock tonight. That's sports. I'm Tyler. This is the Chuck Nolan Morning Show. Don't forget the rewind for you early risers every morning at 5 o'clock. Right here on ZLX.
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1: A lot of people taking the week off. Why are we here?
0: Well, some of us won't be for, you know, the whole thing.
1: Oh. Didn't know that.
0: Yes, you do. Knock it off.
1: Vacation time. Some people are sticking with the original plan. Some people have changed them because there's a thing called funflation. Everything has gone up, and not a little bit, a lot.
0: A lot, dude.
1: We were just looking at airfares to fly to Scotland in November for our daughter's graduation.
2: You haven't booked that yet?
0: Nope, too late, guy. Should have booked that 5 months
1: ago.
0: Oh,
1: my God.
0: Yeah, not good.
1: Might just have to swim.
0: Probably. Take a raft.
1: Crazy.
0: Yeah, hop in a Boston Whaler. You can make it.
1: I can't believe how much stuff is there.
2: You have to go Tom Hanks style in Castaway. Get a raft.
1: We're going to talk funflation. You can't put fun inflation together.
0: You can't. It doesn't work. It's not a good portmanteau.
1: Cover up from ZLA.

0: Do you think they still have the gong? Is that in storage? The Aerosmith gong? They're not touring anymore, so it's got to be somewhere.
1: Somebody's like fun room somewhere next to a beanbag.
2: They'll get it out when they do the big reunion show at the Garden.
0: Mm. Is it going to be the Garden or Gillette? Have we decided?
2: Garden. I don't know. I don't care. I feel like as long as they do it.
0: I could see you getting the gong and putting it on display, maybe in the bedroom or something, a light on it.
2: That would do it, yeah.
1: Under the survival knives?
0: Yeah.
2: To the right.
0: Have okay. the hammer swinging from a rope.
2: Oh, that'd be great.
0: Yeah.
2: It's a conversation starter.
1: Is that a sex swing? No, it's a gong.
0: When would you hit the gong? Never mind.
1: Don't worry about it.
2: When things go well. Anyway, continue.
1: Is that like when they ring the bell at the bar when somebody leaves a really good tip?
0: Tyler, haven't heard the gong in a while. What's going on? Blue dot fever is a term that came out this year. Never heard that before. It's a slang term for poor ticket sales for a tour.
1: Wow.
0: Because when you go to the Ticketmaster seating map, you can see all the seats that are available with blue dots.
1: That's kind of funny.
0: There's
1: actually
0: been a lot of them.
1: Yeah.
2: Well, people see it and they go, oh, nobody's going.
0: Yeah.
2: And then
0: they
2: don't buy.
0: And they don't buy.
2: Yeah.
0: But tours have been canceled. Post Malone, Megan Trainor, Pussycat Dolls, Dolly Parton.
1: Pussycat Dolls is still touring.
0: I know.
3: That's hot.
1: Was it 2003?
2: The Post Malone one surprised me because he's
0: a big artist. Yeah. But ticket sales are way down. And it's not just because the price of tickets are absurdly high, of course.
1: Is it because of the fees?
0: And the fees are absurdly high, of course.
2: They certainly don't help.
0: But they're calling it funflation. Everything has gone up. I mean, just to get there with the gas and everything that goes with it. Parking is now crazy.
1: Mm-hmm. Yeah, because you can't just you don't just go to the show, right? You do that. Beer's $18 a piece.
0: Yep.
1: Then if you want to go eat beforehand, that's going to be a couple hundred bucks, even if you're just getting apps and a couple of cocktails.
0: Yeah. And these World Cup fans come from around the world, and they go to SoFi Stadium, and they see how much food and drink is there. They're just shocked.
1: Yeah.
0: It's insane what we charge here.
1: Banana pants.
2: Oh, they don't do that in your country? They don't gorge everything?
1: Mm.
0: But Kenzie Doctor, an Edinburgh gym worker, took out 3,000 pounds, that's nearly $4,000, from his government savings program to offset the nearly $9,000 it cost him to see Scotland play in the World Cup.
1: Jesus.
0: He says, when you had the national anthem at the game, it was so sentimental, there were tears running down my face. It was worth every penny.
1: Well, that's good.
2: That's good.
0: It's a life experience.
1: Yeah.
0: Yeah.
1: I see for a very unique thing, they hadn't been in the World Cup in a million years. Okay, fine.
0: Once in a lifetime.
1: But the average, a family of four.
0: That's right.
1: You can't do anything.
0: How about going to a Red Sox game?
1: No, you do the math on that. It's ridiculous. Even if you get cheap tickets, it's still between the concessions, the parking, getting in there, food.
0: Yep.
1: You're spending hundreds of dollars, and people just don't have it right now.
0: They say this all started after the pandemic because we didn't do anything for a couple of years. So when we finally could go back out, everybody toured at the same time. Remember that summer?
2: Yes. Oh my
0: everybody
2: God.
0: Was out.
2: Because not just that summer, the couple years in a row.
0: And everybody went.
2: Yeah.
1: Because spring and summer of 2020 was shaping up to be an amazing concert season.
0: Oh my
1: I remember
0: God.
1: I had at least, especially for metal, there were five shows that I was planning on going to between May and the beginning of, an 8-week span, five shows.
0: There were mega tours out there too.
1: Huge tours. And then everything got shut down.
0: Everything sold out. Everything, people were just so hungry to get back out there again. So they jacked up the prices and they never came down. Yeah. They're still there. And now we have things like the Sphere in Las Vegas. Mm-hmm. So destination concerts have become a thing, a vacation concert.
1: Yeah.
0: Like Tyler allegedly is going to see Metallica.
2: February.
0: If he had to buy tickets, it'd probably be over a grand.
2: Oh, my God.
1: He'd be probably more than 401k.
0: Right?
2: Oh, yeah. That would, we'd have to tap into a few accounts to pay for that one.
1: Move
2: that would
1: some be, money around, as my mother likes to say.
0: You have the story of this woman from Florida who gave her fiancé a choice between taking a cruise or seeing his favorite band, Rush. He chose Rush.
2: Oh, God, yeah. All day long.
0: After searching for tickets at three different locations and passing on $500 for nosebleeds, she got tickets for a Tampa show for $978, and she signed up for Afterpay and is on a payment plan for $93 a month. People are going into debt and paying for tickets.
1: People are going to Tampa.
0: People are buying tickets like buying a car.
1: Yeah.
0: You have payments now?
1: Afterpay. I know a lot of people using Afterpay for a lot of average things.
0: That's amazing.
1: It's crazy.
2: That is
0: crazy, but that's where we are right now.
1: Yeah. Because everything has become so prohibitively expensive.
0: It's so expensive. How many people are not going down to Washington for the big state fair thing that's going on right now? I see the place is pretty empty.
1: Yeah. But you look at...
2: Is that the only reason?
0: Did you see the Massachusetts booth? There's two chairs and a table with a bunch of free stuff like stickers and little tiny bottles of maple syrup because that's what we're famous for.
1: Oh, all of a sudden. Who knew?
3: Okay. That's very interesting, Epstein.
1: It's interesting to see where the threshold and the breaking point is for people where you just decide not to do it, right?
0: That's
1: it. Because you're like, okay, we can't take the vacation, so let's do this alternate thing instead.
0: Yep.
1: And then you start looking at the individual costs and adding it up, and you're like, you know what? Screw it. Let's just, we're just not going to go anywhere or go out.
0: Yes.
1: Yeah. And that sucks. That sucks.
0: Because concerts, for many people, it's such a huge part of your life. It's such a life experience.
1: Absolutely. And especially if it's tied to, you know, a concert experience is great on its own, but if it's an act you really love that you've been following for years, that's a huge thing. You know, it gives you the endorphin rush. You get happy. You're singing along. You're there just happy to be in the crowd. And now we can't even do that.
0: This woman says, concerts have made up some of the greatest experiences and memories I've had in my life. Mm-hmm. I will make the sacrifice to go see my favorite artists.
1: Yeah.
0: But the affluent have no problem doing this right now.
1: No.
0: On the secondary market. It's everybody else.
1: Everybody else.
0: That's really struggling.
1: Yeah. And the secondary market thing, that's a whole other discussion too.
0: Yep.
1: Because if you can't get in, you know, they're already expensive at the initial drop. You know, if you get a presale code, if you're right at the beginning, right when tickets, you know, tickets on sale, 10 a.m. Friday, blah, blah, blah. Great. You get in on that. Fine. But if you don't get in on that or you want specific seats and you go to the secondary market, you're like, you're just scrolling and you hit a point where you're like, why is it $2,300 for these seats?
0: Oh my God, it's insane. And it's gotten out of control because, and they had, there's nothing they can do about it yet, is the bots that are buying up blocks of tickets when they go on sale.
1: Yeah. And they were supposed to have been dealing with that. That was supposed to have been squared. And for a little while, they had some success with it, but now it's just ridiculous.
4: I think you know what the problem is just as well as I do.
0: That's why we pass along the savings to you, the rock and roll consumer, with our Ticket to Rock Summer.
2: It's a very Kenny Young line right there.
1: So I like that.
2: Stole that from Kenny.
0: Thank you. I take that as a compliment.
1: Get thee down to the boot barn, sir.
0: So coming up at 7:10, we have tickets for Godsmack at the Xfinity Center Thursday night, this Thursday night, the Classic Rock Challenge on the way.
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7: 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And when we go live at 5, I got some Bush and some Bon Jovi to blast out.
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2: We have a weekend concert story we have to tell you guys about. 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
3: Yes.
2: I've seen bodily fluids at shows through the years.
3: Not this.
2: Not this. Not this. This is a bridge too far. I've never seen or heard anything like this.
4: Oh, I got some stories.
2: Nothing like this.
4: Nothing like this,
3: but.
4: I thought mine was good. This takes the cake.
2: This is the winner. There should be an award for this.
3: Mm-hmm. Takes the waffle. You're welcome.
2: Enjoy your breakfast when we tell you the story coming up.

0: Boston's classic rock, 100.7 WZLX. It's the Chuck Nolan Morning Show with Danielle Murr and Tyler. Summertime here, a lot of outdoor shows. One of the big ones, big tours, Noah Kahan.
1: I just don't get it.
0: He did like three shows at Fenway Park?
1: I think so.
0: I think it was three.
1: Everybody I know was crying trying to get tickets.
0: Yeah,
1: literal tears.
0: Yeah, he's like the king of Vermont.
1: I know.
0: Very folky.
1: Good for
0: you
1: him.
0: Know,
1: he's
0: friendly.
1: A relatable guy.
0: He's a relatable guy. He's 29 years old.
1: He's
0: seems like a nice
1: soul.
0: Guy.
1: Yeah. On the moon, you're an astronaut.
0: He was playing down in Philly over the weekend.
1: Okay.
0: And like I was saying, I've been to a lot of shows. I've seen a lot of things. I've seen a lot of vomit. Seen people urinating where they shouldn't be.
2: Yeah, yeah. One of my best friends did that right next to me.
0: Right next to you?
2: On a dare.
0: On a dare?
2: Yeah, we were at Great Woods back in the day, and we both had to go real bad. You know,
0: yeah.
2: This is like you're drinking concert beers back in the day.
1: Oh, yeah, forget it.
2: And he was like, I'm going to go right here. And I go, you won't do it. He took a bottle. He took his beer bottle. And took a leak in it right there. He just pulled his shirt over it.
0: So he didn't spray it all over it.
2: He did it, and no one really noticed. And I was like, wow, that takes balls. Good for you.
1: Impressive.
2: I could never do that.
0: And then you could hear the bottle rolling down.
1: Cling, cling, cling, cling, cling, cling, cling, cling.
2: It got kicked over at some point during the show, yeah.
1: Disgusting.
0: Well, last year, Kelly went with Haley to Hozier at Fenway Park.
1: Mm-hmm.
0: And, of course, she had good seats because that's how she rolls.
2: That's first class Kelly.
1: It's the only way we do it, baby. Elevators.
0: So at one point, he's got the mini stage, so they had to turn around to look at the mini stage, and Haley felt this splashing on her. And it was a guy who just whipped it out and just went right there, and people started screaming all around. He didn't care.
1: Bottled that guy right in the head.
0: My God, what
1: That's
0: are we doing?
1: That's why you can't have glass at venues now.
0: But I have never heard of anything like this.
2: This one takes the cake.
0: This is Citizens Bank Park over the weekend in Philadelphia. Noah Kahan posted this afterwards. If you have to poop at a show, please, dear God, just go to the bathroom. I've pooped my pants as much as the next 29-year-old, but you guys got to understand there's a venue worker out there with a 1,000-yard stare after dealing with that. And what that is somebody just pooped right at their seat, presumably because they didn't want to miss any of the show.
1: But this didn't seem like a... Listen, I think we've all been in the, oh my God.
0: Sure.
1: Did that just happen situation.
0: Yes.
1: In terms of states of matter, this didn't seem to be a liquid. It appeared to be a solid.
0: Exactly.
1: That's where the issue is.
0: Exactly.
2: Yeah.
0: Here's the accuser posted this.
1: J'accuse.
0: Okay, so the person who did this was one row in front of me in section AA. I guess they didn't want to miss a couple songs to use the bathroom, so they just straight up... est themselves. Mind you, not liquid or anything in case anyone thinks this was an accident. And started picking actual pieces of poop out of their butt and putting it on the floor.
1: What are you doing? And then stomped it. There's a schmear.
0: She started trying to waffle stomp it and acted like nothing had happened, but we flagged down security. One of the most unreal concert experiences I've ever witnessed.
1: What?
0: And there is a video.
1: There's no drain cap in which to waffle stomp. Okay, it's just smeared on the, you know, the thing they put down on the field.
2: She was taking it out of her pants.
0: Yes.
2: Like,
0: dropping it on the floor. Yes.
2: Oh.
0: And then waffle stomp. To the beat
2: of the hand?
0: I presume to the beat of the music. She was waffle stomping it.
1: So what do you go rinse your hands after that? Like, you got to leave
0: anyway.
1: What
0: do you do? I don't know.
1: You're wiping it on your pants?
2: So bad.
0: What's happened to us as a society?
1: People are savages. Like, I get if there was maybe an emergency or something, but that's when you clench the cheeks
0: and you
1: do the weird wiggle out of there.
0: But if it's that explosive liquid variety.
1: Oh, that's forget it. You got to leave the venue. That's running down your leg.
2: When I first saw the headline, I thought maybe it was the person farted and they trusted it and they shouldn't have.
1: Yeah, you never trust a fart.
2: Yeah.
0: Was that air or matter?
2: Yeah. But this was just a full on, I'm just going to take a dump right here.
0: Did they get thrown out or did they get to stay for the show?
1: Well, they're in the video that this song's gonna kill me. In the video that this woman posted where she's like, what the F?
0: Yeah,
1: there's nobody there, so I don't know if they vacated shortly thereafter. Like, and this isn't a dark, they're like one, two, three, four. They're probably, I don't know, 20 rows from side stage. It's not dark.
0: No.
1: It's not like you're at Hampton Beach Casino at a Seven Dust show and it's packed shoulder to shoulder. You can clearly see what's happening here. There's laser lights.
0: These are good seats.
1: Yeah. The sky is still bright.
0: And judging by the screenshot of the video, this person had a lot of fiber before the show.
1: Jesus.
2: Was it packed? Was it good? Was it full?
0: Yes.
1: Well, the couple of pieces are, yeah. And then, or you mean the venue or the person?
2: I'm talking about the actual matter itself.
0: The actual matter, yes.
1: And it's
0: That's a lot.
1: The worst part is, like, it's not even centralized under a chair. It's chair adjacent, so it's right in the aisle when you walk out, and then there's two solid pieces under the end seat.
0: If you are exiting said row, you would be going right through it.
1: Like, oh, why did I just slide in my flip-flop? That's like when I'm out in the backyard and I don't realize I haven't picked up some dog poop, and you hit it and you slide.
2: I remember telling you guys that last summer. I stepped in dog poop with flip-flops on, and the flip-flops immediately went into the garbage.
1: I'm surprised you didn't cut your foot off.
2: Oh, God, I was going to amputate that bad boy.
0: Oh, my God.
2: But in, like, at least there I was home, and I could take care of the problem
1: right away.
2: If you're out in public,
1: no.
2: You're at a baseball park. Yep. You're screwed.
0: Yeah.
2: What do?
1: You're lifting your foot up into the sink and you're trying to, like, the bad things that only turn on for two. You can't turn the hot and the cold on at the same time.
0: It's like the Xfinity Center. You got to step on the ring with one leg and put the other one
1: in the sink.
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4: No, your eyes are not deceiving you. No, you didn't click on an old news story. No, it's not something that is misreported. There's another wrong way crash on a Massachusetts highway this weekend.
5: This is unbelievable. I've lost count how many we've had now.
4: I know. What is it, like 4 or 5 in the last
5: at
4: six
5: least
4: weeks?
5: Yes.
4: So it all started with really the ball started rolling with the frequency of these with the Linfield crash where the life of Trooper Kevin Trainer was claimed. So this weekend, Saturday night, a little before midnight, 93 North, guy driving south in northbound lanes, 81-year-old guy in an Escalade, exit 15A, right before midnight Saturday.

0: my daughter in the car. And it was remarkable. I've never seen anything like it. You know, you're going one way at 60 miles an hour. They're coming at you at 60 miles an hour. It's like hitting a wall at 120 miles an hour. If there was a car to my right, this would be a different story, at least in my world. You can't wrap your head around it. It's too often now. How do you stop it?
1: And why is it too often now?
2: It's every week.
1: Why is this happening all the time?
3: You're going the wrong way, damn it!
2: You look at the different situations we've had. The theories that I've seen floated, which I think are reasonable, you have drunk people. You have people that maybe can't read certain signs. You have maybe people with cognitive issues who shouldn't be driving at a certain age at a certain time. Mm-hmm. And it's a combination of these things, people not paying attention. Yes, I can see some areas where there is confusion when getting onto an on-ramp where you're not sure, oh my God, wait, is it this one or the next one? Especially at night when it's dark. But that's when those two big red signs that say wrong way
1: come
2: in very handy.
1: Yes.
2: So I don't know if we put the spike strips, like, you know, when you drive out of the car rental place, they have those, don't back up. I don't know if we put those there.
1: Maybe on the on-ramp.
2: On the on-ramps. I don't know what the answer is, but this is getting to be out of control to the point where, like, I already hate driving places because it just, you know, I can't deal with people. But now I don't want to drive on the highway at night.
4: No.
2: Because of this. Like, I'm actually, not a lot scares me. Now I'm actually worried about it.
1: The fact that if it was you going the wrong way, yeah, you don't pick up on everybody flashing the high beams,
2: yep,
1: and sensing something is horribly,
2: yep,
1: wrong here.
2: Yeah.
1: And getting,
2: like,
1: over,
2: oh my
1: into
2: God,
1: the breakdown lane.
2: Yeah.
1: I just don't understand it.
2: I don't know if it enters into it too, where you're like, oh my God, I'm going the wrong way. There's traffic coming at me. And you know, if you're in the left lane, there's no shoulder there on a lot of these highways. Like on the Zakum, there's got traffic coming in the opposite
1: minimal
2: direction.
1: Yeah.
2: Minimal. There's nowhere to really turn around if there's traffic coming at you. So I don't know if that factors into it as well, where you're like, I know I'm going the wrong way, but I don't know why you don't slow down. I just don't get it. So just be really vigilant out there, guys. Please pay attention. Please put the phones down because it's getting so, so, so bad out there. 11 passengers injured after a Boston Duck Tours vehicle rolled onto its side near the Charles River Saturday afternoon. State police said the duck boat had broken down in the river and it was being towed to a ramp near the Museum of Science and the tow rope snapped. So the thing went right on its side.
1: It's weird. I never knew that's where they go in and out. I always,
2: yeah,
1: wondered that.
2: It's a weird spot.
1: It's like a little channel,
2: yeah,
1: with stone walls on each side at an angle.
2: Yeah.
1: So when this snapped, it must have gone up onto the wall,
2: yeah,
1: and just tipped over,
2: yeah,
1: at that point.
2: The boat was carrying about 31, 32 people at the time. I think 6 people were seriously injured. I believe almost all of them, if not all, are now out of the hospital. BZTV's Penny Kmit was actually, I think, she was either on the boat or on the tow boat.
1: She was on the tow boat.
2: Okay.
1: The one in front. Yeah.
2: The one in front. So yeah. she had some things to say about what she saw.
5: We're pulling the other duck boat out of the water, and then we hear snap, and we see that we disconnected from the other duck boat that we were touring. The boat, like, starts going, like, in a wave. Like, it goes towards these rocks, then it goes the other way, then it goes back towards the rock and tips on its side.
2: Unbelievable. But I saw a lot of people commenting on Facebook how, like, well, this is a bucket list thing for me. I'm never gonna do that. This was such an outlying anomaly.
1: Oh, God,
2: it's,
1: yes,
2: never, like, there's so many duck boat tours that go out every single day. Nobody, I can't think of the, like, it was like years ago when they last had an incident. So
1: it's one of those things I always wanted to do. I just never got around to it.
2: Quack, quack.
4: I did it one time.
1: Yeah.
4: It was cool.
2: Yeah.
1: I bet it is.
2: That's fun.
4: Yeah, it's actually really cool. It's just odd to be on the road and then all of a sudden you're
2: in the water.
1: Yeah.
4: And
1: yeah,
4: you're like, this is natural? Is this supposed to happen?
2: Mm-hmm. Yeah.
4: It's really cool, though. It was a fun ride.
2: In another repeat story that I'm evidently doing today, remember Friday how I told you don't go near the Merrimack River because there's 60,000 gallons of wastewater that were,
1: I do. Yeah, must have cleared up by now, right? They just threw hydrogen peroxide in there, like the reflecting pool?
2: Yeah, unfortunately, because of the thunderstorm Friday night, they had like 2 big water main breaks in Haverhill.
1: Oh.
2: 8 to 10 millions of gallons of wastewater are dumping per day into the Merrimack.
1: That's poop.
2: City says drinking water is not affected. Residents can keep using water and sewer normally, but the public is being told to avoid contact with the Merrimack River until repairs are complete. Now, I don't know.
1: Tell the washer story.
2: Oh, I saw a picture on one of the Facebook groups of somebody's top-loading washing machine that lived in Haverhill. And the water, it's like when you go to Fenway and there's a toilet that doesn't flush and someone has done number 2, but it's just, it's melted.
1: Thank you.
2: It's that color.
1: Thank
2: it's
1: you.
2: That color water. So, just.
1: So at that point, you throw out the washer, you throw out.

0: Everything's going. You're not keeping that.
1: You got to scrub that.
0: No, you're not scrubbing that.
1: Home Depot's having a great appliance sale right now. So just FYI, you can save a bunch of money. Good Lord. I saw a story over the weekend. It's very tragic, but also, if you're like me, I was kind of like, huh, yeah, you got yours. It's so karmic. 44-year-old Daniel Robbins reportedly strangled his girlfriend to death. He was trying to dump her body in the woods. He died of a heart attack while doing it.
0: My God.
1: What? Yep.
0: It's like the finger of God.
1: Yep. June 10th, investigators find two bodies near an abandoned truck that was still running, tailgate down, driver's side door open. There were drag marks that led from the truck into the woods. The woman's body was like not really buried, and he was in the fetal position next to her. So they do the autopsy. They conclude, yeah, the guy died of a heart attack while dragging her out there.
2: I'm having chest pain.
1: So tragic that this poor woman lost her life, but I'm just kind of like, you know what, buddy? You got what you deserved.
0: Mm-hmm. I guess that the whole karma thing is true.
1: Right around, and it was swift this time. Yeah, it was very, very swift. Wow. Well, over the weekend, woman rushed to the hospital with serious injuries after falling from a vehicle in South Boston Sunday night. State police say that happened around 8:30 p.m. near Day Boulevard and Babe Ruth Park Drive. The driver had left the scene before troopers arrived, but later returned and was taken into custody. And that incident remains under investigation. So I don't know if there was horsing around or someone maybe trying to escape an incident, which I've seen happen before. So hopefully that woman is okay. 67 degrees in Boston right now. Cloudy skies. Going to see a high of 79 today. We've got an extreme heat watch in effect for the end of the week. Thursday.
3: That's hot.
1: It's going to be 100.
0: Oh, God. Like a regular like 100 temperature? 100? Regular,
1: the heat index is like 109.
4: Yeah, they're talking like close to 110.
0: So crazy humidity, too.
1: Which is the worst part of it. Let's get ahead of this now. When it gets super hot, like the next few days, like Wednesday, Thursday, Friday, please limit your dog walks and please be aware that the sidewalk is going to be blazing hot, especially if it's sunny. Watch your dog's paws. Be careful.
0: Should they put little shoes on the dogs?
1: Yeah, I mean, if you could just keep it quick. Try to keep them on grass if you can. I see people out there all the time having conversations with their neighbor. The dog's picking up the paws. And I'm like, whoa, what are we doing? So stay safe. I'm Danielle. That's your download.
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4: All right, so the Sox had a four-game set with the Yankees over the weekend. They won the first game. They won the second game. And then they won the third game.
0: Wow, this can't continue. This is crazy.
4: So they're going for the McDonald's supersize sweep last night. Romy Gonzalez back in the lineup after being out for a while. Mickey Gasper was sent back to Worcester, and Roman Anthony was moved to the 60-day IL. We're never going to see him. He's not playing this year.
0: No.
4: To the fourth inning we go with two men on. Caleb Durbin at the plate.
7: He'll snap it to center field on a line base hit. Durbin beats the fastball and scores two.
0: All right, here's my problem with that. I talked about last hour.
4: Yeah.
0: I was watching the Travelers Golf Tournament.
4: Yeah, I was too. Yeah.
0: And it went late because there was a rain delay. And then they went back to it and to see Scottie Scheffler make his putt and all that.
4: The par-saving putt to force the playoff hole that's coming up at 9 o'clock this morning.
0: Yes.
4: On the Golf Channel.
0: So they stayed with that instead of going to the Red Sox game.
4: Yeah, where was the Sox game? I don't even know because I was watching the Travelers.
0: I was looking around trying to find it. You couldn't. It was on a secondary channel or something.
4: It's not like ESPN. They don't have NBC2 or something.
0: So as soon as his putt went in, we know we're taking it to the Red Sox game. It was right at this moment.
4: Oh, was it really?
0: Yes.
4: Oh, I didn't know that.
7: Base hit.
0: I'm looking at it like, what? Is that a highlight? No, that's happening right now. We missed it all.
4: Ah, okay. Well, 2-0 was the score all the way to the ninth inning, but the story of the game was Mr. Sonny Gray. Man, just putting the Yankees down left and right. What a great outing. And no-no into the seventh inning. Finally gave up a hit to Amed Rosario. I'm sorry, into the eighth inning. He went 7 1/3, one hit, no runs, 9 strikeouts, and he got his 2,000th career strikeout. His trade value just shot to the moon. You think? I don't know. Sox took the 2-0 lead, like I said, into the ninth. Aroldis Chapman in for the save, immediately gives up a base hit and a walk. Willie Abreu, throwing error. That plate's a run for the Yankees. Followed it up with a fielder's choice. Scores tie.
0: Mm.
4: Everything was going great until right there. Sox go in order in the bottom of the ninth. To the 10th we go, where the Yankees manufactured a couple more runs. They go up 4-2. To the bottom of the 10th we go. We get a base hit. That scores Durbin. Yoshida pinch hits for Wong in doubles. Sack fly from Chang ties it up. And with a runner on third, here's Mr. Jarren Duran.
7: 1-1. Oh. Line to right. Nobody home. The Red
4: sweep of the first place New York Yankees, who are now in second place because of that. The homestand continues tonight with some interleague play. We got the Washington Nationals in town for 3:07:10 First pitch tonight with Ranger Suarez on the hill. Let's get to a World Cup date, shall we, Chuck? Canada scored a late winner to beat South Africa in the World Cup's first knockout match yesterday, and they advanced to the round of 16 for the first time in men's World Cup history, so congrats to them. Less than 24 hours after their elimination from the World Cup was confirmed, South Korea coach has resigned. Now this comes after harsh condemnation from the country's president. Why are the politicians getting involved in sports? Shut up. He called the coach incapable and ordered a complete review of the entire national team program. This guy doesn't like to lose.
3: Oh my God.
4: Nobody likes to lose, but that's a little much, don't you think?
0: He's going to have to move now.
4: Mm-hmm. Probably. Change his name. Going to go into WITSEC. Two-time champions Uruguay were eliminated in the first round after losing to Spain. Their other two games ended in draws, and they finished at the bottom of their group. This horrendous performance prompted the country's Football Federation to cancel their plane ride home. They had a charter flight. Said, screw it. Figure it out on your own. These guys are taking commercial flights. They're on separate planes. They can't fly home together as a team. What are we doing?
0: Excuse me. Could I get another Diet Coke, please? Diet Cokes are for winners.
4: Cape Verde's team captain accused of raping a team translator.
0: Oh, my God.
4: A lot of drama in the FIFA world.
0: Jeez.
4: Ryan Mendez allegedly entered the woman's hotel room, throttled, punched, and bit her before raping her. The unidentified woman said she approached at least three officials from the Cape Verdean soccer authorities who did not respond. The alleged sex assault was reported by New Zealand media last month, but the name of the player was not revealed. The case is now being investigated by New Zealand police.
0: My God.
4: Come on. Other knockout matches today in the round of 32. We got Brazil playing Japan at 1 o'clock. Big game here at Gillette at 4:30. Germany and Paraguay and the Netherlands and Morocco at 9 o'clock. Finally, the Buffalo Bills say they will not honor O.J. Simpson in their new stadium. The team has announced that the new Ring of Honor at Highmark Stadium will not include the juice among the other legends honored. Bills president of operations said in a statement that an organizational decision was made that Simpson wasn't, quote, a fit inside our new stadium and family circle.
0: But correct me if I'm wrong, he was found innocent, was he not?
1: Allegedly. Not in the court of public opinion.
4: You really think he didn't do
1: it? No, he was found not guilty. God. He was not found innocent. There's
4: it's
1: a difference.
4: True. Yes. All right, that's sports.
0: The glove did not fit.
1: He must have quit.
4: Well, the glove didn't fit, and you ain't getting your name on the wall.
1: Wow.
4: That's sports. I'm Tyler, and this is the Chuck Nolan Morning Show. Last week to score $2,500 in the 250K USA giveaway four times a day. 8:40 this morning, 11:40 this morning, 2:40 and 5:40 this afternoon.
0: Godsmack is coming to the Xfinity Center Thursday night.
4: Stand alone.
0: Before the long holiday weekend, take it a show on us. Take it to Rock Summer. It's Classic Rock Challenge time. What are we doing, Mr. Pelosi?
8: It's a solo, Chuck.
0: That's not it.
8: No, that's not it. That's Pavarotti, just to class the joint up a bit.
1: Thank you.
8: But we've got possible. A solo from a song you know, and I've extracted the guitar part, so you can tell me the solo.
0: Classing the joint up after we do a story about a woman pooping at her seat at a concert.
8: Well, you know, I had to do something to air it out.
1: Oh, sir.
0: 877-617-1007. Godsmack tickets next.
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0: All right, here we go. Back to the grind. Coming up at 4 o'clock in the basement taste. I put on my mining helmet to find a lost classic from the Guns N' Roses catalog. At 4:10, your next pair of tickets for Godsmack this Thursday night in Mansfield. And when we go live at 5, I got some Bush and some Bon Jovi to blast out.
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0: We got a cat lady on the line. Cheryl,
1: right here.
0: From Georgetown. Cheryl, how many cats?
19: We got two cats we're taking care of today, Sugar and Willow.
1: Oh.
0: And how many do you own?
19: I have three cats, Butterbean, Fluffy Cat, and Littles.
1: Tell them all I said.
0: That's five cats. That's
19: I will.
0: That's a lot of litter. That's a lot of
19: It is a lot of litter. It's a lot of cat food, too.
1: Notice how Tyler won't make eye contact with me right now?
4: That's a walk in the door moment. Go, oh, you have five cats? That reminds me, I left something in the car. I'll be right back. Uh-huh. And you get in the car and you drive away.
1: No mouth hug for you.
0: 877-617-1027. It's a classic rock challenge for Godsmack tickets at the Xfinity Center on Thursday night, no less. Cheryl, ooh, congratulations. You're contestant number one on what Mr. Pelosi's awesome put together. He calls the solo solo. So he's taken, yes, he has surgically removed a guitar solo from a song. You just have to, yes, tell us, what is the name of the song and who does it? You ready?
19: Okay.
0: The, yep, solo solo.

0: I think that's pretty recognizable.
1: I gotta tell you, hearing it isolated,
2: it is,
0: yeah,
1: it's a weird solo.
0: Yeah.
3: Yeah.
1: Very strange.
0: It's very fuzzy, too.
1: Very odd.
3: I don't know that I'd catch it if I didn't make it. I'll put it to you that way.
1: Yeah, I'm with you on
3: that. I'd catch it.
0: Really? Cheryl, did you catch it?
2: I can't place it. It sounds like Van Halen to me.
1: Oh, God, don't ever.
0: Cheryl,
2: sorry, guys.
0: Thanks for trying.
3: Oh, yes.

0: That sounds cool.
1: It sounds... God, I
2: cut the most recognizable part out, by the way.
3: Yeah. Was it about to go into the most recognizable part?
2: No, it's, it comes out. That, it's the beginning.
3: Gotcha. Okay.
2: The very beginning.
0: I think that's a very recognizable solo. Kristen from Oxford, do you recognize that? Oh.
1: She's listening working to the radio. On
0: Kristen, turn down the radio.
4: Goodbye.
0: All right. Gotta turn down the radio. Julie from Blackstone, good morning.
5: Good morning.
3: Oh, I know that meow.
0: How many cats do you have, Julie?
5: None.
0: All right.

0: It's a big song. It's
1: huge.
0: A big song.
2: Huge. I actually have no idea.
0: No idea.
3: This is a tough one. All right. It's a tough one.
0: Is it?
3: Yeah,
4: well,
3: it is.
4: It's Monday. It's the first one out of the gate.
3: All right. Challenge him on a Monday.
0: I didn't think it was that tough, though. Let's see what James from Quincy thinks.
5: Hey, James, you there?
4: Jimmy.
6: Yeah.
0: Jimmy, what do you think?
6: Pat Benatar, hit me with your best shot.
0: Wow. Yes, it is. It is correct. And anytime she tours, we have to say Pat Benatar and Neil Giraldo.
7: Yes, thank you.
0: Her husband and guitarist.
3: Who is a great guitarist, but can I go on record? That solo sucks.
0: What is it you don't like about it?
3: It's just weird. It has no rhyme or reason to it.
0: It has to go with the other parts of the song. He's playing with the other parts
3: of the
0: song.
3: I know. Hearing it isolated really pisses me off.
0: Wow. I wasn't expecting that reaction.
7: I wasn't either. He's look at him.
4: Here's the whole thing.
7: It's going to sit in his craw all day.
4: Here's the whole thing.
6: Hello.
1: Very Van Halen there.
0: Hang on, James.
4: Here's the part you heard.
0: That is a solid solo.
3: It's good. Until that part. The beginning of it is, the first half is good. The back half I don't like. I'm on record. I stated it. I don't care.
0: Well, listen to this guy.
3: Get Neil Giraldo.
4: Well, I mean, your opinions really count for something.
3: All right, shut up.
0: Yeah, tell us about all those years you worked at Rolling Stone magazine.
3: I worked at Cream.
4: Are you Ben Fong Torres?
0: James, congratulations. Yeah. You're going to see Godsmack at the Xfinity Center Thursday night.
6: Nice.
0: He's on his way. All right, we got more tickets. Another pair waiting for you at 8:10. We'll get you to that show. Meanwhile, Am I the A-Hole coming up in ZLX.

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7: All right, this person wanted to remain anonymous. Hey, guys. A friend of mine just started seeing this guy a few months ago, and she really likes him a lot. I did a little research on Facebook and wound up finding some posts about this guy, and there were quite a few women who had commented and said that he has a history of domestic violence and sending unsolicited D pics to them.
5: What?
7: So naturally, I gave my friend a heads up about that. I asked her just to be careful about it and not to reveal to him that I had told her what I saw about him. Well, she did anyway, and after she confronted him, he showed her text message proof that a bitter ex of his was actually behind the whole thing and was having all of her friends comment false accusations just to sabotage his dating abilities. He tried to get the post taken down, but was unsuccessful. She's pissed at me now, and she thinks I should have just stayed out of it, and I'm kind of blown away by that, because if I were her, I would want to know that information. So am I the a-hole about trying to warn her about this dude being possibly dangerous?
5: Wow, that grenade was just thrown right in there, wasn't it?
7: Yeah.
5: I'm kind of on your side. I would think if you saw something that shocking, you would have to share it to somebody that you consider a friend.
7: Absolutely. And then
5: that's important information.
7: I've been in this situation with, God, 5 to 6 friends where I have found out information about guys, and I'm like, hey, just like, do with this information what you will. Heads up, here's what I saw. I can't control what you do, but just take this into consideration. And it can either go the way where they're like, wow, thank you so much, and then they just squash the whole thing immediately, or they're like, no, wait, that's not true. Like, just give me some, and I'm like, honey, you've got to be careful out there. It's crazy out there.
5: Well, I would think that would be her reaction, too. Like, even after the guy explains, well, here's what happened.
7: Yeah.
5: That you would still be grateful to your friend for letting you know in case it was true.
7: Some people get really defensive about it, though.
6: But
7: because they're like, don't be a Budinsky.
6: Well, I've noticed this. This is a thing with women.
7: Yeah.
6: Women get more upset if you're a Budinsky.
7: Yeah.
6: Guys don't really take that point of view. We'll be like, oh, really?
7: She was a whore?
6: Thanks for the info. Appreciate it. Like, guys don't get... We actually a little more thankful from what I've seen in life.
5: Yeah.
6: Okay. Yeah, to get the info. And so women get a little more offended. I don't know if... Again, I think it's the Budinsky thing.
7: Yeah.
6: Like, what are you trying to...
5: I guess that's how I'm thinking. I'd be like, hey, thanks for looking out for me.
6: Yeah.
7: Especially if the guy's dangerous. Like, I can see if you're like, I just don't like him and he's this and that. Like, okay, well, keep it to yourself. Like, I'm happy. But if there's a true problem here...
5: Yeah.
7: That's... Especially serious. With, like, domestic violence. You can't mess around.
5: No, not
6: that's,
5: at all.
6: Yeah, that's a big one.
7: And then, God forbid, something happens, and you're like, yeah, so I actually saw a post about this, and a bunch of people commented. What? You don't tell me?
5: Yeah. I wonder if it ruined the friendship, though.
7: That was going to be my next point, because I know some people that's happened to, where they stopped talking to the person when they tried to warn them that the person was not a good guy. And they're like, you don't want me happy. You're jealous.
6: Mm-hmm.
7: And then they get into a fight and the friendship ends, and then later on, 9 times out of 10, the relationship goes south.
6: But women go into this knowing this could be a problem. Right. I might piss my friend off if I tell them this. Guys don't, we don't have that issue. Like, if there was an issue with a woman and I told my friend about it, I would never think for 1 second, oh, he's going to be pissed at me for telling him.
8: Mm. Hey, she was a whore.
7: Thank you.
5: So she had to really weigh this heavily before she told her friend.
7: Yeah.
5: So she really is looking out for her friend.
7: Yeah.
6: Yeah.
7: I mean, that's what we're getting from our side. I mean, maybe there's some, like Tyler likes to point out, maybe there's some history, maybe there's some things behind the scene we don't know about. Maybe our listener who has emailed here anonymously has had a history of trying to get her little fingers in her friend's relationship.
5: The Balinski.
7: Yeah.
5: What do you guys think? 877-617-100.7. 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
1: Relationship madness.
2: Yes.
1: Anonymous person today. They have a friend who started a brand new relationship. It's all new. It's all fluffy. It's all shiny. Everything is great. You're not gonna believe what he did last night.
2: Oh my God, you guys are not gonna believe that. Like, I love him. Seriously. He's amazing.
1: So since they're close friends, she researched him on social media and saw a history of possibly D-pics and some domestic violence in there.
2: Allegations.
1: Yep. So she told her friend about it. Hey, heads up here.
2: This guy's a POS, it seems like.
1: Yeah, this could be really dangerous. So she confronts the guy about it, and the guy says it's an ex-girlfriend putting out a hate campaign against him.
2: Yeah.
1: And that causes all kinds of problems between them and in the shiny, brand-new relationship.
2: Yeah.
1: So she goes back to her friend. What are you doing?
2: Why did you do this?
1: Why? Are you trying to sabotage this relationship?
2: Saboteur.
1: So she's wondering, is she the a-hole for doing this?
2: It's such an uncomfortable position to be in because I've had someone come to me to be like, hey, I see that your friend is hanging out with so-and-so. And I'm like, yeah. yeah, why? Well, I need you to tell her this. Oh, all right.
1: Secondary information.
2: Hey, so I know that you're kind of hanging out with this guy. Look, so-and-so reached out to me and do with this information. It's just so awkward.
1: It's like, not true. Why are you saying that?
2: You don't want to not share it, especially if the person is abusive or something like that. But also it puts you in like such a weird position where you're like, nah, and also, I really don't want to be in the middle of this.
1: It's a brand new relationship. Everything's going great. You don't want to believe it.
2: No.
1: This can't be true.
2: Or maybe you already know. How many of us have been in that position where you, like, your friend starts seeing a guy or a girl, could be either, and you meet them and you're like, hackles are up.
1: But you don't trust your instincts.
2: Like this. Maybe you do, and you just can't say anything because you just wait for it to fall apart.
1: 877-617-100.7. 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How are you, Jen?
3: Good morning. How are you guys?
1: Good morning.
3: So, the friend is not the a-hole. My question is, why didn't the girl who's dating the guy do this research at the jump? That would have been done before even the first date.
2: She may have done some and may not have found these particular posts.
3: She may not. But then, so here's the other side. What if he's lying and it's true and she didn't say anything and then finds out that she knew about it 6 months ago? What, you didn't tell me you knew this and you held this back from me?
2: Yeah.
1: Jen's using reverse psychology on us. I see what you're saying.
3: She is not the a-hole. She is a good friend and she needs to apologize to her friend for yelling at her.
1: I gotta think. Again, you say, you're right, guys are different.
4: Yeah.
1: I would be appreciative. Hey, thanks for having my back on that.
2: Yeah, women are catty bitches. We suck.
1: Okay, there it is.
2: Yeah. I'm gonna call a spade a spade.
1: She said that part out loud.
4: And I remember this happening in college, like with a group of friends, and some half were girls, half were guys, and it was always this thing like, why do you say stuff like that about my, it's like trying to help you out.
1: Yeah.
2: Like, guys look out for you.
4: So I think like in this, like, she's definitely, her heart's in the right place. There's no question about it.
1: Yeah.
4: But if you think you could possibly put your friendship in harm's way, just keep your mouth shut.
2: 508 texter says, I get why the girlfriend is embarrassed, but come on. My bitter ex and all her friends framed me as is also exactly what a sketchy guy would say.
1: Oh.
2: Doesn't mean he's lying, but it doesn't mean the case has been solved.
1: And what if she saw all this stuff and she never said anything?
2: Yeah.
1: And then, God forbid, something happens.
2: Like, oh.
1: How do you live with yourself after that?
2: I know. That's a real tough one. 978 texter, you did the right thing, but I would have worded it very carefully. Something like, I saw this, I can't verify it, but if I were you, I'd want to know. That's definitely different than saying he did all these things he's accused of. 603 texter, as someone who's been through this with a friend of mine, it can be very helpful information, but it also can get really messy. I would treat it just like a little heads up so that the friend could be aware of what she's potentially getting involved in. This girl is not the a-hole.
1: I think that's the feeling. Let me check a talk back here.
5: If the friend didn't say anything, and then that dude put her in the hospital, in the intensive care unit or something, how would that friend feel then? She would have been like, oh man, I should have said something. That would have haunted her the rest of her life. I know it would me.
4: It's true.
2: This one is, this is a very deep 508 text. I told my best friend her husband was cheating and her son was being threatened by her husband. So that's why I told her about the whole thing. She unfriended me, never spoke to me again until a week before she passed away.
4: Oh, God. That's what I'm saying. Like, you're holding, like,
1: oh,
4: there's a grudge there.
2: Yeah.
4: There's the chance of a grudge.
2: Yes.
4: Don't risk it.
2: 774 text. I don't think she's an a-hole. She's simply looking out for a friend. What if something did happen?
4: Yeah.
1: I think you have to.
2: Yeah. 978 texter. I'd rather lose a friendship temporarily over a warning than stay quiet and later find out that something happened. That guilt would haunt me forever.
1: Yeah, you could never forgive yourself for something like that. Yeah. Like, that text is haunting. 877-617-1007. 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
4: If you're planning on driving anywhere at night on a highway in Massachusetts anytime soon, just stay out of the left lane. Okay.
5: Really? We're saying that now? Just stay out of it?
4: I already say stay out of the left lane because I want to pass you and you're impeding the flow of left lane traffic. But for now, another wrong way crash this week killed another person, sent several people to the hospital. And we just don't know when it's it's like the OSHA poster. This workplace has gone, 0 days since Tyler made an Artemis 3 reference.
5: And it never used to be like this. No. I don't remember this ever happening like this. I think we're up to like 5 now.
4: Yes. And this isn't the news cycle. I told you guys last week or the week before last, hey, there's been a couple of plane incidents. Watch the news cycle because they know everybody's talking about it. So they're going to push you more stories about that because it's clickbaity. You're going to click on it.
5: But these are horrific stories. Like the one last week was 290 out in Worcester.
4: Yes. Yeah.
5: Fiery crash.
4: Woman killed, another woman escaped. The one that was killed was the wrong way driver. I still don't think they knew exactly what happened in that one. Saturday night this weekend, Expressway, 93 North, guy driving southbound by exit 15A, South Boston, right before midnight on Saturday. Bunch of cars were able to get out of the way. They're flashing the high beams. They're leaning on the horn, trying to warn this guy. It's a Cadillac Escalade, not small.
5: It's a tank.
4: 81-year-old guy behind the wheel from Somerset. We'll play audio in a second from a guy who was able to get out of the way. There was a family in a Honda Odyssey that crashed because they were trying to avoid the guy in the Escalade. He then continues down the highway, head-on collision with a 20-year-old kid from Haverhill driving a Chevy Cruze, kills him. So tragic. Unbelievable. I can't even imagine what his family's dealing with right now.
5: No.
4: So the driver has been identified as Angtone Carvalho of Somerset. He was taken to the hospital with injuries, will be summoned to court at a later date, was not arrested. And this guy, Ed's driving with his wife and his daughter. Channel 5 posted the dash cam video. It's absolutely horrific. Thank God he was able to get out of the way.
5: Like at the last second.
4: Because you got two cars coming toward, because I saw a few comments from people over the weekend saying, well, how do you not see the headlights coming to get out of the way? First of all, you're both going 80 miles an hour. There's not a lot of time to get out of the way.
5: Yeah.
4: And thankfully, this guy had nobody in the lane next to him.
6: I just happened to see a set of headlights coming right at me. I had my family in the car, my wife and my daughter in the car. And it was remarkable. I've never seen anything like it. You're going one way at 60 miles an hour. They're coming at you at 60 miles an hour. It's like hitting a wall at 120 miles an hour. If there was a car to my right, this would be a different story, at least in my world. You can't wrap your head around it. It's too often now. How do you stop it?
5: It is too often. And what do you do? Like you said, maybe those spike strips. So if you go in the wrong way on the on-ramp,
4: the exit ramp,
5: it'll pop your tires. So I guess it's come to that.
4: I don't know what they're going to do. There was somebody that texted in during the last download. They said in Florida, I guess they have the highway signs will do an Amber Alert style thing if there's a wrong way driver on the highway. So at least they can let you know. I think that's a great idea.
5: That is a good idea.
4: So at least you're aware of it or you could pull over or just whatever. But this is getting absolutely out of control. And then, state police are getting calls about it. And I know there's been a lot of controversial stories about the state police in the news, but you get, guys and gals going to work, doing their job, and they're in the cruiser and they got to hit these guys so they don't kill anybody else. It's just, it's unbelievable. It's unbelievable. There's actually another story I saw out of Phoenix. This is wild. I just want to mention this because of this woman's blood alcohol level. Authorities there say an impaired driver who left a bar in Phoenix trying to get home to Tempe somehow wound up 100 miles away in Tucson, driving the wrong way on I-10. State police say she sideswiped another vehicle, caused it to roll over on its roof. The wrong way driver admitted to drinking and smoking marijuana, later gave a breathalyzer. BAC was 0.214. That's almost death level. That's
5: How
4: three
5: is she
4: times
5: conscious at that
4: I have
5: point?
4: No idea.
5: I don't know how you get 100 miles away in that condition.
4: I know. That's not exactly a quick drive. So
2: you're blacked out at that point.
4: You are. You're just going. So I don't know, man. Just please be careful out there because it's just scaring the hell out of me. It makes me not want to drive on the highway at night because you have no idea.
2: Can't wait for my long road trip to Atlantic City next week. This is going to be awesome.
7: Bringing the Hodget up.
4: Get in a helicopter.
7: It's happened to me. They've gone right by me.
4: God.
5: You have?
7: Oh, yeah. I told you about that on Route 1.
4: Oh, my God.
7: Guy took a left turn, started going northbound on the southbound side.
2: That's crazy.
4: Yeah, that's nuts.
7: There's a lot of clenching that happens. There's a lot of clenching.
4: Oh, a lot of clenching. Yeah. A lot of it. Haverhill officials say a 42-inch sewer force main ruptured during Friday night's thunderstorm, sending an estimated

0: Jeez. A
1: lot of amoebas in there and things like that. 11 passengers injured after a Boston Duck Tours vehicle rolled onto its side near the Charles River on Saturday afternoon. State police say the duck boat had broken down in the river and was being towed to a ramp near the Museum of Science when the tow rope snapped and the duck boat tipped over. Mm. So like 31, 32 people on board at the time. Six people, I think, went to the hospital. I believe they've all since been released. Boston Duck Tours has suspended operations while state police and Coast Guard review the incident. Channel 4's Penny Kmit was actually on board the tow boat, not as a reporter, just as a human. And this is what she had to say.
2: We're pulling the other duck boat out of the water, and then we hear snap. And we see that we disconnected from the other duck boat that we were touring. The boat, like, starts going, like, in a wave. Like, it goes towards these rocks. Then it goes the other way. Then it goes back towards the rock and tips on its side.
0: Do you think you get a refund for that?
1: Probably get a voucher for a future. I don't know.
0: They give you one of those extra annoying duck quackers that they all have.
1: Quack, quack.
0: As they're going past you.
1: Yep. Man, that's... I'm glad nobody was seriously
3: injured. Those things are so heavy, too. My God.
1: I mean, when was the last time? I think a few years ago there was an incident, but this is not something that happens frequently with the duck boats. So, like, if you're worried about going on them, I wouldn't be overly...
0: Would they use, like, a steel cable to pull this thing instead of a rope?
1: I think that might have been the issue from some of the comments I'd seen from people who know better about these logistics. So, I don't know. That's crazy stuff. How about this crocodile attack in Puerto Vallarta in Mexico?
0: Oh,
1: this
0: gross.
1: Poor guy. 28-year-old guy killed Friday afternoon. State police say the victim was on the beach in front of the Marriott Puerto Vallarta Resort and Spa. He was attacked by this crocodile and dragged out to sea. So I don't know if the thing rolled or what it did. There was a couple that tried to help him. They had grabbed a life preserver from the pool and, like, chucked it. I mean, at that point, the crocodile's got you. I don't know what that's going to do for you.
0: Now, I don't know if the guy was in the water or was he laying on a towel on the beach and it came up.
1: He was right at the edge.
0: Because these things are fast,
1: they're
0: too.
1: They're very
0: they
1: fast
0: sprint.
1: And huge.
0: Yes. And it grabbed him by the leg.
1: Yeah.
4: And you got
0: pulled
4: no
0: him
4: chance.
0: In. Pulled him into the water. Yeah. Oh, my God. You're there
1: horrific.
0: On vacation.
1: Yeah. And you think, like, you're on the beach. You're safe.
0: Yeah.
1: And
0: the
1: a
0: ocean.
1: Crocodile comes out of nowhere.
0: But there's a river that feeds right into it there.
1: God.
0: And that's where they come from.
1: Yeah.
4: So you can scratch off, go to the ocean, and drive in the left lane.
0: What can we do?
1: This is why I only like to go in clear water. His body was recovered Saturday morning about 300 meters offshore after they searched all night. Local authorities are reminding people to obey wildlife warning signs and avoid the water near estuaries, as you mentioned, Chuck, and mangrove areas.
0: Yeah, but this is a beach at a hotel.
1: I know. I know.
0: So you assume it's okay. They have the beach chairs out and everything.
1: Yeah. Do you want a cabana? $300 a day.
0: Yeah.
1: Finally, it's very tragic because somebody lost their life, but it also shows you that karma can, in fact, be quite swift. Investigators in Alabama say 44-year-old Daniel Robbins strangled his 47-year-old girlfriend, Jessica Folds. Then when he was trying to dump her body in the woods, he died of a heart attack.
0: That's like a Sopranos episode.
1: Literally.
4: Is it bad if I clap?
5: I'm having chest pain.
1: I'm just glad that
4: I won't,
1: that it was
4: but I
1: swift.
4: Want to.
1: Justice was swift in this case.
0: Yes, it's instant justice.
1: Deputies found both bodies on June 10th near an abandoned truck that was still running. Driver's side door open, tailgate down. There were drag marks that led from the truck into the woods. They find this woman's body there. They can see that I don't know if she had ligature marks or whatever. They know she died of strangulation. And he's collapsed in the fetal position next to her. So they figured out that he dragged her out there and then had a heart attack and died.
0: See, this is why I could never be a cop. I get a call like, hey, there's a truck out here in the middle of nowhere running, mm-hmm. lights on. Can you just check it out? It's nighttime.
1: Yeah.
0: You go out there in the dark.
1: With a little mini mag light.
0: And you see this.
1: Yeah.
0: How do you ever get over that?
1: I know. You become numb. That's what I ask. You know, I have friends in law enforcement, first responders, EMS, paramedics, firefighters. They've seen some true, you know, I've heard some of the most horrific stories and they just tell it deadpan because, you know, you never forget your first. My best friend, Kim, which I remember when she became an EMT, I remember she caught with the first patient that she had lost. We still talk about it to this day because you never forget
0: it's
1: that.
0: It's such a shock, yeah.
1: It's such a shock. And then after that, it just becomes rote. It becomes part of your everyday routine. You see horrific stuff, and it's just like, it's just part of the job. And I think to a degree, you have to turn off those emotions to be able to continue to do those jobs. You know, I think it gets a lot harder when you have kids involved.
0: Yeah.
1: But
0: I guess it's like any job. It's like, I expect Tyler say something to piss me off generally every day.
4: No,
1: which
4: I
1: he does.
4: Do that.
0: So I
4: no,
1: it's me that you piss off.
6: All I know is you never had the makings of a varsity athlete.

0: That's true. But he was a landscaper. 71 degrees in Boston right now. We're going to see a high of 79 today. Heat's going to go up the next few days, man. 86 tomorrow, 95 Wednesday, 100 on Thursday.
1: Oh.
0: Check on your neighbors. 98 Friday, Saturday, 95 for the 4th. Going to be very exciting stuff. I'm Danielle. That's your download.
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1: I got a question for you, Chuck. So last Thursday, we came off a road trip that was not so great. Lost 2 out of 3 to the worst team in all of baseball.
5: The Rockies, yeah.
1: With a 4-game set with the first place Yankees looming. How many games did you think they would win?
5: Oh, zero. I expected a sweep here. I didn't even watch any of the first game.
1: I didn't either.
5: But then I heard they won. Oh.
1: Yeah.
5: All right,
1: I was
5: maybe I'll watch a little bit.
1: Pieces over the weekend.
5: Yes.
1: Yes.
5: But not to settle in to watch a game because you're waiting for it to go south at any time.
1: Yeah, it's tough when you got a last place team.
5: Yeah.
1: Well, let's go to the 4th inning with 2 men on and Caleb Durbin up at the plate.
6: He'll snap it to center field on a line base hit. Durbin beats the fastball and scores 2.
1: Yes, 2-0 Sox. But the story of the game was our guy, Sonny Gray, our new guy, mowing down the Yankees left and right. He had a no-no going into the 8th, finally gave up a hit, went 7 1/3 total. That was the only hit he gave up, no runs, 9 strikeouts, and that included his 2,000th career strikeout. What do you hear? What do you say?
5: Yeah.
1: That's pretty nice, right? And his trade value is now to the moon.
5: Yeah, thanks for being here, Sonny. We're going to miss you.
1: Yeah, it was a fun 4 months. Sox took that 2-0 lead to the 9th. Aroldis Chapman in for the save, immediately gives up a base hit and a walk. Then a Willier Abreu throwing error plates a run for the Yankees, followed it up with a fielder's choice, and the score is now tied. That 2-0 lead is gone. Sox go in order in the bottom of the 9th. To the 10th we go, where the Yankees manufacture 2 more runs to go ahead 4-2. The bottom of the 10th we go. Siegler singles to right for the Sox. That scores Durbin. Yoshida pinch hits for Wong and then doubles. Sack flyer from Chang ties it up, and with a runner on third, here's Jaron Duran.
6: 1-1. Wow. Line to right, nobody home. The Red Sox somehow find a way against the Yankees.
1: Turn up that crowd. Let me hear it.
5: This is like a World Series right here. This is it for the year.
1: This is as good as it's going to get all
5: year.
1: Yeah.
5: And Duran's batting average must have hit 199 with that hit.
1: I got to check it, see where it is. But that was the McDonald's supersized sweep of the year. That's the first time they've swept the Yankees 4 games, I think, in like 8 years. Incredible.
5: Wow.
1: Homestand continues tonight. We got interleague play coming to town. The Washington Nationals are here. They've for 3 games, 7-10 first pitch, Rangers Suarez on the hill. So I don't know if you saw this Saturday night. A couple of fans around the dugout area got ejected. Apparently they were yammering and yapping all night long at Jaron Duran.
5: But not just the usual, you can't hit, you
1: not
5: suck,
1: the usual
5: all that.
1: Baseball stuff, I don't think. Here's what Chad Tracy had to say after the game.
7: At the end of the game there?
8: Yeah.
7: Just some people that were chirping, had been chirping for a few innings and started chirping towards Jaron again. We grabbed him and got him down, just told him, can you get him out? That was all.
8: What were they saying?
7: Just chirping at him.
8: Like regular baseball chirping?
7: I don't want to get into the details. Just enough to for us to say, can you please get him out?
5: Dude, take the message. He's trying to tell you.
1: Yeah.
5: Okay?
1: If these guys were yelling suicide stuff at him,
5: yeah,
1: come on.
5: I mean, still doing that.
1: We don't know for sure, but how can
0: I
1: you
0: mean,
1: not?
0: I mean, why don't you say what they said then?
1: Yeah.
0: You know, that's the only thing I can think of.
5: Does that encourage more idiots to do it?
1: Yes.
0: Unfortunately.
1: Probably does,
0: yeah,
1: yes.
0: Because they're morons.
1: All right, let's move on to a World Cup date. Lionel Messi scores on a free kick against Jordan, becomes the first to score in 7 straight FIFA World Cup matches. The GOAT. Just say
5: without a doubt,
1: he is the GOAT.
5: Statues.
1: Our neighbors to the north, Canada. Oh, Canada scored a late winner to beat South Africa in the World Cup's first knockout match yesterday in advance of the round of 16. You like that, old Canada? You don't like that?
5: That was good.
1: That was the first time they've ever. That was the first time they ever did that in World Cup history. So congratulations to them. It's tough to be South Korea and it's tough to be Uruguay.
5: A little bit.
1: When your country, your president, coming after you when you lose. So, less than 24 hours after their elimination from the World Cup was confirmed, South Korea coach Hong Min-bo has resigned. I have no idea if I'm saying that right. Hong's exit follows a harsh condemnation from the country's president, who called the coach incapable and ordered a complete review of the national team.
5: Those are ribbons of shame.
1: Then, 2-time champions Uruguay were eliminated in the first round after losing to Spain. The other 2 games ended in draws. They finished at the bottom of their group. That performance in the tournament prompted the country's football federation to cancel their charter plane home. He's like, figure it out, you guys. I don't care how you get back. How do you do that? Imagine, like, you're on vacation with your wife and you get pissed and you tell her to fly home by herself.
5: Yeah.
1: Like, what is this?
5: Could I at least get a direct flight coach? No.
0: No.
5: Direct flights are for winners.
1: Then, on a serious note, this is bad. Cape Verde's team captain accused of raping a team translator. Ryan Mendez allegedly entered this woman's hotel room, throttled, punched, and bit her before raping her. The unidentified woman said she approached at least three officials from the Cape Verdean soccer authorities who did not respond. The alleged sex assault was reported by New Zealand media last month, but the name of the player was not revealed because they wanted to make sure he could play in the game.
5: That's
1: like that,
5: terrible.
1: Which is awful,
5: my
1: right?
5: God.
1: And the case is now being investigated. Other knockout matches today in the round of 32, we got Brazil and Japan at 1 o'clock, Germany and Paraguay. Paraguay or Paraguay?
0: Paraguay.
1: Paraguay at 4:30 here at Gillette, and the Netherlands and Morocco at 9 o'clock. That's sports. I'm Tyler. This is the Chuck Nolan Morning Show coming up at 8:40. Another $2,500 in the 250K USA giveaway.
5: We got a show Thursday night at the Xfinity Center. Godsmack. It's going to be a warm night. Cold beers. Godsmack. Sully. Classic rock challenge time on our Ticket to Rock Summer. Pelosi, you're up.
2: I believe it's Hot Hawaii. Just for the record.
5: Really? We had to go back there. We had to go back, and you just had to say that.
1: I knew I wasn't getting it right. And you know what it is? It's Uruguay or Uruguay or Paraguay. Or Paraguay. I never get them all.
5: The Iroquois were Native Americans.
2: Oh, boy. Here we go.
0: Citizen of the world, ladies and gentlemen.
2: Yeah, that's what it is. But not of the room. It's the In-N-Out Challenge, Chuck.
5: In-N-Out. This is where you take a song, we hear the very beginning and the very end.
2: I've given it a snip, if you will.
5: Yeah. You just have to fill in rest of it and tell us what's the name of the song and who does
2: That's it. That's it. Title and artist.
5: 877-617-100.7. It's very quick. It's the Classic Rock Challenge, and it's up next from ZLX.

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9: Godsmack is playing the Xfinity Center Thursday night. We want you in attendance. Ticket to Rock Summer. 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You just have to pass the in and out challenge, which is not what you think it is.
10: Sounds great, though.
9: It's the beginning and the end of the same song. You just have to tell us what's the name of that song and who does it.
11: This is for Monday.
9: And I'm going to go out on a limb here, and I'm going to say Ken from Sudbury is going to be one and done. He's going to get it.
10: Wow.
9: He's going to get the tickets.
10: I'm waiting for him at the outfield stage.
12: All right, let's do it.
9: Are you ready, Ken? Don't let me down.
12: Yeah. Let's go for it.
9: Hang on a second. Put $100 down on Ken. Okay?
11: I get my finger on this button.
9: Right, here we go. The In-N-Out Challenge. Here it is. That's all you need.
12: Oh. Welcome to the jungle, Guns N' Roses.
10: Hey!
9: Wow! Oh!
10: Yes!
13: Welcome to the jungle. We got fun and games.
10: Who's he feeling generous today?
9: That's my guy. That's my guy, Ken.
11: Walk-off home run.
12: Awesome, awesome.
9: Look at that, man. Nice job. You are going to see Godsmack at the Xfinity Center on Thursday night, and you just made me $100. I appreciate that.
10: Hey,
12: awesome.
10: Daniel.
12: Thank you.
11: I can't believe she took that action.
9: All right, hang on, Ken. Coming up, we have the check-in with Chuck, and today, it gets personal.
10: There we go.
14: Yeah. There it is.
9: You know what it is? It's kind of a test. It's a personality test, if you will.
10: I'm sort of concerned about this one.
9: Are you? I can't wait to see what it is. All the way from ZLX.

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3: This might be one of our greatest check-ins ever. Just saying. We ask you guys a lot about yourselves, share some information with us and everybody else so we can get to know you. But what do you know about us? Okay. The Chuck Nolan Morning Show is now into its 14th month.
4: 14th, yep. Yeah, now 15th.
3: 14 strong months, okay? In radio terms, that's its infancy, okay?
4: We're babies.
3: Really just getting started.
5: We're a little older than some other ones.
3: It's true. Very true. But you guys know me from the afternoons for many years here at ZLX. I've hung out with thousands of you through Chuck's Bar and Grill and concert events and what have you.
4: You won't say it, but I will. ZLX Superstar.
5: He really is. Radio superstar.
4: Yep.
3: Please. Please. I'm humbled.
5: And humble. And a big lid.
3: You know, even though I played percussion for Aerosmith at a sold-out show at the Xfinity Center, I still put my pants on one leg at a time.
5: Low in the mix.
3: Okay.
4: Thank you. I didn't have to say
3: You know Danielle Murr very well for many years. Yes. Mornings at WAAF before that station was destroyed.
5: Hey, kid.
3: Hanging out with LB. And then over to EEI.
5: Yes.
3: People know you. They've listened to you for many years. They've enjoyed you.
5: Well, some of them have.
3: They know that you're a friend to all animals. You got a big heart.
5: Except Frenchies.
3: Except Frenchies.
4: Discrimination, but whatever.
5: Yeah, it's fine.
3: So the New England audience knows a lot about us.
5: Yes.
4: Yeah.
3: But what do they know about Tyler?
4: Yeah. I've been on the air a long time in this city, but it was always like late nights.
5: Mm-hmm. Who's that guy?
4: Yeah. So they're getting to know me in a way they never have before.
5: Who's the
6: I farted for like 20 minutes.
3: Oh. But never in a rock setting. I mean, you being on ZLX in the mornings.
4: Yeah. Big difference,
3: This is huge.
4: It's a big deal,
3: I mean, we got the kid who was raised in Rhode Island, only child, altar boy. Okay.
4: 5 years as an altar boy. I did time.
3: 5 years.
5: Yeah. Hard time.
4: Yeah.
3: Had the uniform.
5: Ring the bell.
4: Yep.
3: Three bells.
4: Oh, yeah. I used to obsessively ring it, though, just to piss everybody off.
5: I heard you still do.
4: Hey, now.
3: We'd love when you guys check in with us. You know, for Am I the A-Hole or the check-ins at 877-617-100.7. 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
4: I feel like I'm always the A-Hole in this room.
3: Some of you agree with him. Some of you don't.
4: A lot do, though. Again, I have my finger on the pulse. More people agree with me, and I know it drives you guys crazy.
3: You think that's true? You think more people agree with you than disagree with you?
4: We hear it all the
3: because
4: time.
3: Because some of your takes are so insane.
4: We read the text messages and we hear the talkbacks, and there's people that agree with me.
3: I think you only hear what you want to hear.
4: No,
3: I hear other things.
4: You're lying to the audience.
5: As my former boss, Ron Valeri, used to say, we call that the vocal minority.
4: Mm. Where's he now?
5: He's enjoying life. He's a rentrepreneur. He's on his boat probably right now.
3: So our question today for the check-in. 14 months into the show, we've become a part of your morning routine.
4: We've become family.
3: We've become family. Yes. Really, it's what it is. We're radio family.
4: Keep that word in mind.
3: And Tyler is part of that radio
5: media.
3: Family.
5: The media.
3: So God forbid he should ever need it. But the question is...
4: If this happens to me in real life, I'm going to kill you.
7: I forgot where this was going.
5: Yep.
7: I just remember.
5: Mm-hmm.
3: Would you donate a kidney to Tyler?
4: Come on. Come on.
5: I can't wait for this video because Chuck's entire body just went out of the frame.
7: Oh, more than just the thought.
4: This is where I expect the legions of Tyler fans out there.
5: All seven of them.
3: If we put out the call, if we put out the call saying Tyler needs a kidney, would you be willing to donate one? You can keep the other one. But donate one.
7: This is cruel on a whole level. I love it.
5: You need those little plasterboard signs that they like the college pro painters put up. It's just like on the random meetings. Tyler needs a kidney.
3: We'd have
7: a sandwich board.
3: Flag going off the balcony out here right outside the studio.
4: Kidney wanted.
3: Call 877-617-100.7. 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
7: You might want to throw in a liver, too, just given the
5: just
7: lifestyle.
5: A chunk. Yeah, it'll throw back.
7: Yeah,
5: sheet of peas.
4: The last physical I had, the liver was in good shape.
3: It's good?
4: It's all right.
3: All right.
5: Not after this summer, it's not going to be.
4: No, definitely not.
3: So there it is. 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Should we give our opinion?
5: Sure, why not? I think it's a good way to set it up.
4: Why not?
7: Please.
3: We're radio family. I would.
4: Thank you, Chuck.
3: I would.
4: Absolutely. I love you, buddy.
3: Very nice. I would complain a lot about it, but I would.
4: You better hope nothing goes wrong with that other one, though.
3: Danielle?
5: My mother might need it.
4: Wow. Yeah. No, she's
5: sorry. Sick. I'm saving it for family.
4: Saving it for her mom? Your mom's lived a full life already.
3: Wow.
5: What are you trying to say?
4: I still got a long way to go.
5: We don't know that.
4: Yeah, we do. Well, not anymore if you don't give me the kidney. Looks like it's got Peyronie's disease.
5: My kidney? It's a bent carrot.
3: Would you drive him to dialysis?
5: Yeah, that I would. I would sit with him through dialysis.
4: Oh, you can do dialysis at home now, so that's not much of a big deal.
5: No, if you actually desperately needed a kidney and I was a match for you, I would give you one. My dad had dual kidney failure thanks to two tours in Vietnam and the Agent Orange. And he was on dialysis for years, and it took him a long time to get a transplant. So that's something that's very close to my heart.
3: There it is.
4: All right, thank you.
3: All right. Welcome. That, yep. Especially with that story. That means a lot.
7: Just feel bad now?
4: Skip over Pelosi.
5: This is not a legally binding contract.
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0: second today. It's kind of like a research project. It's a personality test, if you will.
1: A litmus test.
2: It's a focus group.
0: It's a focus group. We're just 14 months into this show. You know me from being on ZLX for years. Danielle, all over the Boston radio scene for many years.
1: Well, off.
0: And Tyler, what's the story with him? Where did he come from? What do we know about him?
2: He was on the air for years at Jammin' 94.5.
0: Jammin'.
2: 108. He was on the air a lot here at ZLX for the last, I don't know, 8 years or so?
0: Yeah.
2: Just never like in prime time. I was always the guy late at night, overnights, that kind of thing.
0: Bouncing in and out of the studio.
2: Yeah, so a lot of people
1: How'd you get this gig?
2: Ask him. He wanted me to be on. This is his fault.
1: I know. I hold it against him every day.
0: So our question today for the check-in is, would you donate a kidney to Tyler? Do you feel you know him enough that you've pressed him to your bosom, that you would be willing to make that kind of a sacrifice to help him? Mm-hmm. Would you do that?
2: Nice. You're tugging at the heartstrings, aren't you?
0: Let me just throw out the first text here from Jimmy. Absolutely. He says, absolutely. Then take it back when the show is canceled.
1: Oh.
2: Wow. Wow.
1: So there's that.
2: That's not exactly a vote of confidence for the show.
0: That's like a rental. You got to bring it back. You put down a deposit on that.
1: You know, this is the new show, yeah? 339 texter, Tyler, you make me effing crazy, but I got you.
2: Thank you.
0: Oh, look at that. Feeling the love.
1: 603 text, who? Is he on this show? Pat says, yes, 100%. If I were a match, I'd definitely give Tyler a kidney.
2: Thank you, Patrick.
0: Oh.
2: Hey, this isn't going the way you thought it was.
0: Well, let's see. It's early.
1: It's also, we're also not holding people to this. So, you know, it's like keyboard warriors. You can look good. Kevin says, what I know and love about Tyler is he always has an experienced opinion. He's always right on Am I the A-Hole. Great personality, awesome taste in music, especially Van Halen. Kevin just wants us to play his songs again. A wonderful addition to the morning show, because without Tyler, it wouldn't be the same. The GOAT, the legend, and of course, I would donate anything I could.
0: Did you write that yourself and send it in?
1: Did you send it to him?
0: Did you?
2: I don't even know what you're talking about. No, Kevin, she's right. Kevin's trying to get on the radio. He wants all his songs.
3: Hey, somebody.
2: Thank you very much.
1: 774 texter, no way, Jose.
2: Hey.
1: That's a total tough blank situation.
2: Wow.
1: And the blanks are boobs.
2: Yes.
0: See, it's tough.
2: That's not nice.
1: Our friend Kim and dedicated M&M supplier. My kidneys are so old you might not want it, but I would definitely donate one if it was good. Tyler may not always agree with the mainstream, parenthesis, Santa, but he has a good heart and an adorable dog. Good guy. Love, and Eddie Van Halen.
0: Oh, her kidneys are like cheesecloth.
2: Thank you.
0: Remember the Santa incident? Do you remember that?
2: Yeah.
0: I'm not going to go there.
1: Okay.
2: I said something about Santa that
1: was inappropriate.
2: Really pissed you guys off.
1: Yes.
2: Danielle was
0: extremely inappropriate.
2: Fired
0: yes.
2: up.
0: Yes.
4: Say it again.
0: Yes.
4: I'm going to say it again.
1: Yeah, Christmas is in 6 months.
0: There's no
4: within
0: need.
4: That 6 months. I'll put that money.
2: Yeah,
4: down.
2: I'll say it. Of course, I'll say it again. I can't wait till Christmas time.
0: Let me get some of the talk bags here.
1: Okay.
0: The question again: would you donate a kidney to Tyler?
5: Tyler, I would, buddy. But if I didn't have a twin, that I'm saving my organs for. But I definitely would.
1: Identical or fraternal? Because that matters.
0: Mm-hmm.
2: He's waiting.
0: Yeah.
4: Wait, if you're a twin, are you expected to save your kidney? For your
1: yeah,
4: twin?
1: I would assume so, right?
0: That's what you're there for, right?
1: Your roommates.
2: What if his brother dies?
0: Right.
2: Then will I get it?
0: He'll think about it.
2: Okay.
0: Yeah.
6: Good morning, greatest morning show in the morning. Chuck, Pelosi, producer Jake, and of course Danielle.
2: Jeez.
6: All of you get a gold star pass, 100% awesome.
2: Thank you.
6: Tyler. If it were possible for God rest his soul, LB and Spaz to have a love child, you would be it.
1: Wow.
6: So would I give you my kidney? Hell no.
1: Thank God you don't look like that, because I'm visualizing what that combination of DNA would be in my head. And it's a lot. I'm not going to lie to you.
0: That is a lot.
1: Yeah.
7: Good morning, everybody. This is a great check-in. Tyler, we love you. You're a good whipping post, and I know you love Dom steak tips. And you love Jack Daniels, and you love your edibles. So I would give you a kidney as long as I know I would have a lifetime supply of Dom steak tips, Jack Daniels, and edibles.
2: You know,
7: love you, brother.
2: If I had to bring him a care package,
0: yeah,
2: I would.
4: And
2: if it meant
4: saving
2: my life.
4: Culture. Those three things, the sign of high culture, the triumvirate.
2: Are you kidding me?
1: I have a question for Tyler.
2: Yeah.
1: Would you give Dom a kidney?
2: For those steak tips, yeah, man. Absolutely.
4: That's a tough one, yeah.
2: Dude, you too.
4: I know.
2: You go as much as I do.
4: Oh, my God.
2: Chuck is there every single Friday after the show.
4: What if Dom's was able to source you a bovine kidney and we could get around the whole thing?
1: Is the RGBH in there?
0: I think whatever science has brought us to that moment. Yes.
4: They put a special sauce on it. Oh,
2: my God.
0: Hold on.
3: As far as family goes, Tyler is more like Cousin Eddie, whose heart is bigger than his brain. But I would feel compelled to give him a kidney, but I would be the a-hole that would remind him every day that I did it.
4: I don't know. That's like a sympathy kidney. I don't know if you want that.
2: At least they're giving it up. Do you feel the love in the room tonight? Where's my Elton John? Can you feel the love tonight?
0: Oh, my God.
8: Tyler, I like you a lot.
2: That guy would.
4: Kidney.
0: I think he'd give me more than a kidney.
2: I think he'd do the operation himself.
4: Kidney with some fava beans.
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2: See, the check-in with Chuck today was a character test. It was a litmus test.
3: Mm-hmm. Passed with flying colors.
4: A lot of Catholic guilt in here.
5: I don't know. 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
3: Yes.
4: I don't know that I know.
3: Most people said they would give me their kidney.
2: Our question is, would you donate a kidney to Tyler, knowing him as you do over these past 14 months here on the radio? Now, I said I would give you a kidney, but let me ask you something. You make a lot of fun of my heritage.
3: Uh-huh.
2: Would you accept an Irish kidney into your Italian body?
3: Yeah, I'd have to. If it meant life or death, yeah. I don't make fun of the Irish people. I make fun of the cuisine.
4: Yeah,
3: it's the cuisine.
4: I'll stick by you on
3: that. It's a tough one, dude. I don't know how you do it. I don't know how you grew up that way. I can't imagine.
4: Oh, you don't want Cole Cannon?
3: Oh.
4: It's mashed potatoes.
2: What
4: guy.
2: If you started...
4: See, he doesn't know what he's talking about.
6: Little bags of pasta.
2: What if you started having a taste for boiled meats?
3: No, that's never going to happen.
2: No. See, it's all one song.
3: That's just it. Pretty much it, yeah.
4: This is just a live remote at the Burren for St. Patrick's Day.
2: We got a bunch of texts coming in here, Danielle, if you will.
4: A lot of very funny ones. 571 texter, probably not, because Mr. Devil's Advocate would call himself the a-hole for asking for a kidney.
3: Probably, yeah.
4: 774 text, as often as I disagree with Tyler, I would, as a fellow Italian, donate a kidney if I were a match.
2: There it is.
4: 978 text. I don't know. I think I'd have to give Tyler's dog a kidney first.
2: Remy.
4: Followed by a 774 text. Yes, because he's a great dad to Remy.
3: Thank you very much.
2: Can I do this one here, 617?
4: Yes.
2: After hearing about his behavior in the parking garage where he will not hold the elevator for an elderly person, hell no.
4: Yeah.
2: I would rather give it to an elderly person. Mm-hmm.
3: All right. For the record, I didn't avoid holding the elevator. This person had all the time in the world to get on the elevator.
4: All right, Henry Bemis.
2: This person had a leg injury.
3: I mean, and that's my problem?
2: My God.
3: You were acting like the door was closing on this person,
4: it's
3: and it wasn't.
4: It's called common courtesy.
2: You just hold the door open.
3: But it wasn't closing. There was nothing to hold.
4: It doesn't matter. You hold it because it's going to start closing.
2: I think you actually shouldered them on the way by.
3: I did not.
4: So what, you hit him in the hip?
3: Kicked the cane out.
2: Get out of my way. I got to get Remy out.
3: No.
4: This is a fantastic 774 text. Of course I'd give Tyler a kidney. It wouldn't be mine, but I'm sure I could dig one up for him.
3: There you go. Shop around for one. Mm-hmm. I'll end up on eBay trying to find one.
4: Billy Costa's going to wake up with call 911 on his chest and red lipstick and a bathtub full of ice.
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2: All right, here we go. Back to the grind. Coming up at 4 o'clock in the basement taste. I put on my mining helmet to find a lost classic from the Guns N' Roses catalog. At 4:10, your next pair of tickets for Godsmack this Thursday night in Mansfield. And when we go live at 5, I got some Bush and some Bon Jovi to blast out.
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2: 250th anniversary of the United States of America. Do you think by now they have a cop directing traffic up at Bantam Fireworks in Seabrook, New Hampshire?
4: I mean, you would think. Do they have, you know, the moles stationed at the border? Excuse me, ma'am, I gotta check your trunk. What?
2: Can they do that?
4: I don't think so. I don't know that.
2: But
4: that's
2: I bet a lot of people don't know that and say, yeah, okay.
4: Yeah.
2: What are all these fireworks here? Where are you going with that?
4: What's
2: this? It's this Class C.
4: Can't do that.
2: Everybody be careful, please. Yeah. Lay on ground, light fuse, get away. Nobody does that. Nobody does that. Let's be careful.
4: Bob, it's pointing at the kid.

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2: I'm going to say it. It may be unpatriotic, but I'm going to say it.
3: Say it.
2: The Chinese are passing us in technology by leaps and bounds.
3: Oh, boy.
4: Oh!
2: Okay?
5: And squats.
2: They have just introduced a smart, self-driving toilet that will follow you around the house and can be summoned. Right? So you do not have to go to the bathroom anymore. The bathroom comes to you.
5: What do you do? Like the two clap thing and go, crapper!
2: You could do that.
3: That was good. That was very good, Christopher. Like that. Yes, yeah. That was good.
5: She's serious when she uses my real first name.
3: Yes.
2: Takes it very serious.
3: As opposed to your fake first name that you use on the radio?
2: I'm looking at the image of it. It has wheels.
3: Yeah.
2: It's a commode.
3: Okay.
2: It has armrests.
3: No, that's living.
2: Okay. So I don't know. Can you ride around as you're going? Or is it become stationary when it's in use?
3: I'm surprised they don't have footrests so you can get into the squat position.
2: Because
3: that's
2: like a squatting
3: that's the thing over there is the squat thing.
4: Squat!
2: They say it's designed to improve accessibility for people with limited mobility. But I could
3: love
2: see
3: that.
2: Anybody using this.
5: Yeah. Yes.
2: I could see you getting this for, you know, you're having friends over for a Patriots game or something. You don't want to miss any of the game. It comes to you. You give it the double clap, over it comes.
3: You don't want to miss Noah Kahan's new song about the moon and the astronaut?
2: Excellent point.
3: It comes to you.
2: Check this out. Instead of relying on toilet paper, the system incorporates a built-in bidet and warm air drying function. It also features a self-cleaning mechanism that seals waste inside an enclosed container. Ultraviolet sterilization technology is used to kill bacteria, helping to reduce odors and potentially make users feel more comfortable using the toilet outside a conventional bathroom setting.
3: So it's got a built-in diaper genie?
2: Yeah.
3: Wow.
2: It does.
4: He's a clean boy!
3: That's fantastic.
2: Thanksgiving, there's Grandpa. He can't get around like he used to.
3: Yeah. Hang on. Put up the, get the divider.
2: Right in the middle of the pie. We don't need that for Grandpa. He doesn't care about that anymore.
3: No, it's fine.
2: Comes right out. Comes to Grandpa. And
6: you just
2: carry
6: ride around on it all day?
2: I don't know if that's good for you.
3: I don't know what the battery life is like on this thing either. Is it like a Roomba? Well. Like the iRobot? Like
2: actually,
3: go
2: it does
3: the
2: use that
3: station.
2: Technology.
3: It does?
2: Yes.
3: It docks itself?
2: Yes.
3: That's amazing.
2: I don't think you want to sit on this all day, though.
3: No, you get a hemorrhoid. They tell you not to do that.
2: I do hear that.
3: Yeah.
2: Is that true, or is that just a fable?
3: No, I believe that's true.
2: Tyler, is that true? You spend a lot of time.
3: You seem to be a little itchy.
5: Just get a little. Just make sure you got a thing of Prep H handy anytime.
2: You spend a lot of time doing show prep. In the sitting position.
5: I gotta tell you, I get a lot done on the toilet.
2: You do, don't you?
5: I really, every morning, I sit down and I immediately start scrolling through.
2: How many minutes do you think you're there?
5: Well, only in the morning, because I'm in the process, like I spend a lot of time looking at my phone. Okay. Other than that, I'm usually like, get in and get out.
2: Okay.
5: I want it done. But I like the idea of being able to summons it anytime I want.
3: Remy would lose her mind.
5: Man, I used to have one of those Roombas. It used to drive her crazy.
3: Yeah.
5: I can't imagine if a toilet was roaming around the condo.
3: Didn't you have one of those like Furbo things that threw the treats that freaked her out,
5: yeah,
3: too?
5: Yeah, didn't like that either. Yep. I still have the Furbo camera. Yep.
2: I wonder if it makes a noise like the Stop and Shop robot that roams around. Yeah.
3: Yeah. Are you going to put googly eyes on the toilet?
6: I can't believe that dog has such high anxiety living with him.
5: Yeah. Can you imagine? What would you name your toilet?
2: It's got to have a name.
3: To be honest, we could say that about either of those dogs, Pelosi, by the way. Jesus.
6: My God.
5: No one's going to answer
6: this. Amazing.
3: I would need a good commode portmanteau. I like a good boat name, so I think a good toilet name would be Crafty.
2: Crafty?
6: The Commodore.
2: Is that the name, or are you coming up with something crafty?
3: I'm trying to.
6: The Commodore, that would be mine.
3: Nice.
2: The
6: comical themed.
2: Commode door.
5: I can't really think about it.
2: I have to think of one. I don't know. I can't think of one right
3: now. SS number 2.
5: 508 texter said, the roaming toilet should have a curtain that comes up around it when you sit on it.
3: Oh. Okay.
2: Like Monsters, never, Inc.
5: Remember that scene in Karate
6: like
5: Kid?
6: A smoke screen.
5: Remember that scene in Karate Kid where Daniel-san goes to the Halloween party and he's in the shower
6: Great
5: curtain?
6: Great costume.
5: Like if you had one of those so no one could see you, you could just sit anywhere and go.
3: Yeah.
5: Like, I could sit right here in the studio and let one rip.
2: And we could carry on a conversation with you at the same time.
5: Yeah. Wouldn't that be fun? And then all of a sudden you hear kaplunk and you know I'm done.
6: You could just use a diaper and just do the El Presidente.
3: Oh, God. It's the Poseidon Adventure.
5: I still got to think of a good name. It's going to drive me nuts. We're going to come up with names before the end of the show. Yeah. Listen right. to the show close, everybody.
3: Okay.
5: We'll all have names.
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2: Clean energy. We're looking for nicknames for the new mobile toilet that China has developed. Toilet that follows you around the house, summons when it's called. Got to give it a name, though, like Tyler said. Me, since I drive a Tesla, be something like the Cyber Crapper. Something like that.
3: I like, you know? It. Yes.
5: It's a good one, actually.
2: What do you have?
5: I don't know.
2: You still working on it?
5: I got a few going around in the dome here.
3: Okay.
2: We got some texts coming in.
5: A lot of them, actually.
2: 508, perfect name for the toilet robot. Tinklebell.
3: Aww.
2: See what they did there?
3: Yes. Mm-hmm. How about the squat yacht in honor of Billy?
5: Bad.
3: Thank you.
5: That's not bad.
2: That's not bad at all.
3: Thank you. I do love rhyming.
2: That was right on the spot, too. She's impressive.
3: I have my moments.
2: She's impressive.
3: I can't function in daily life, but I can do that.
5: Hovering head.
3: No, that's what
2: double
3: you're
2: H. You got to work on it a little bit. Got to work on it. Carter Allen coming up top of the hour with a 100.7 minute commercial-free classic rock block. Where else?

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0: Whether you're trying to catch the bus, train, or fight through Boston traffic, the Chuck Nolan Morning Show is there for you. 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
4: Walk on, walk on.
5: Don't worry, that's the end.
6: We just had a flurry of excitement here in the studio, which Tyler did not partake in at all.
7: He's working. He has no joy in his
8: doing
7: life.
8: Doing way many more important things than watching you guys stare out the window.
7: Now, Bud, this is
6: wait
7: not,
6: a second.
7: Excuse me, you're really burying the lead here, Chris.
6: We
8: again,
6: have
8: again with the idiot. Real name today.
7: The government name.
6: We have the double paned windows in the studio, you know, to help with sound. Mm-hmm. And in works. Between the panes, there was a fly that somehow got in there. We could not figure out.
7: It's been there for like easily 6 months, right?
8: It's not
6: yes,
8: longer than that.
6: Said yeah. fly passed away. On its back to make it even more dramatic.
8: Yeah. You've been obsessed with it since day one.
7: There's a memorial.
6: We have a memorial. Says rest in peace.
8: I'm aware of that. Yeah.
6: Little cross.
7: Imagine my surprise when I hear from Chuck Nolan's mouth.
6: Hey, the fly has moved. And we go over and we look, and that's a good. It's over a foot.
7: Oh yeah, absolutely.
6: It's moved over a foot, and we can see that ants are dismembering it and carting it away slowly.
8: Yeah.
7: There's a trail of detritus and a leg.
6: The trail of detritus.
7: The TOD, if you will.
8: That's a little gross in here, okay.
6: They're ingesting it and carrying it at the same time. And you don't even care.
7: You don't even care.
8: No, don't.
7: Chuck and I are losing our minds.
8: You guys are like 7-year-olds. It's unbelievable.
7: I just texted Kenny Young a video because I'm like, Bud, I need you to know what you're walking in on later on today.
6: He's got to keep an eye on this afternoon.
7: Yeah.
6: Can we put out a video on the gram of this?
7: Yeah. Yes.
6: Because people should...
7: They should know what we're dealing with here.
6: This is like ZLX Animal Kingdom.
7: Yeah.
8: Okay. You guys are ridiculous. Anyway, go
6: You
8: ahead.
6: Couldn't even come up with a good name for the portable commode.
8: I have a great name. I just can't really say it on the radio.
7: Ah, for Christ's sake.
8: I'll give you mine. You ready?
7: Yeah.
6: Go ahead.
8: The first word is past tense and starts with SH.
7: Yep.
8: And rhymes with Batmobile.
7: All right. I like it. Yep.
8: SH.
7: Yep.
6: Mobile.
7: Yeah.
6: All right.
8: That's fantastic. Beat that.
7: It's all right.
6: Well, how about
9: the name of the toilet is Rolling Thunder? You're welcome.
7: Okay,
8: that's good.
6: The dog in the background really enhances that talkback.
7: Yes.
8: Rolling. You could have said the Rolling Throne.
6: Rolling Thunder.
7: Yeah. The Rolling Thrones.
6: All right, we got to get out of here.
7: I got to keep an eye on the fly.
6: All right, look for the video.
7: Okay.
6: ZLX Instagram this afternoon sometime. Tomorrow we're back with more classic rock challenges for Godsmack at the Xfinity Center Thursday night. Win your way in there at 7:10 and 8:10.
8: Can I also stress that today, tomorrow, and Wednesday is all Godsmack and your ticket to Rock Solo.
6: All of it.
8: All four giveaways.
6: All of it.
8: All
7: Total
8: 3 days.
7: Godsmack.
6: All of it.
8: Here we go. It's a big
6: all
8: show, man. Thursday night.
6: It's going to be a great time.
10: All of it.
6: What a night for it before a long holiday weekend. Beautiful.
11: Stand alone.
10: All of it.
6: Carter Allen up next. We will catch you guys again tomorrow morning. Have a great day. Stay cool.
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Forcibly removed from our weekends and thrown into our cages. Here we go again. Another work week, and it's going to be a hot one, too. Got $2,500 to give you. I'll fill you in on that. I've got Godsmack tickets at 1210.

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Interesting that the first album that Motley Crue did, while not under the influence of something, proved to be their best and their biggest seller, Dr. Feelgood. 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

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Linkin Park finishing up a European tour. They're playing in Zurich tomorrow night. They've been doing a 28 song set. I can't imagine seeing the band this past week in that European heat.

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On this day back in 2007, culture was transformed. I'll tell you how and why in the WZLX Rock and Roll Diary in 10 minutes.

0: 100.7 WZLX, Carter Allen with you here on this Monday. Well, going to be a super hot week, huh? We're finally going to jump into it. Another heat wave. And we're giving away tickets to Thursday night show with Godsmack and Stone Temple Pilots down at Xfinity Center. That's going to be the hottest day, too. Probably be near 100 degrees. So tank tops, shorts, flip-flops, that's going to be what you need to wear to that show. But, of course, you're going to need a ticket, and a ticket to Rock Summer. We're giving away Godsmack the next 3 days. So I've got a pair for you coming up at 12:10. And right after this, Rock and Roll Diary, another shot at $2,500. But here's your Rock and Roll Diary, June 29th. Happy birthday, Deep Purple drummer Ian Paice. Also the birthday of Colin Hay of Men at Work, who's out there touring. On this day, 1967, Mick Jagger and Keith Richards both found guilty on drug charges stemming from a bust at Keith Richards' home, but the charges were later reduced when the case was appealed. The Jimi Hendrix Experience played its final show as a group on the last day of the three-day Denver Pop Fest at Mile High Stadium in 1969. Peter Frampton was in a car accident while in the Bahamas in 1978. Sustained fractured ribs and a broken arm sidelined him for a while. And in 1998, George Harrison announced that he had received radiation treatment for throat cancer. Harrison blamed cigarettes for his cancer and would die from the disease 3.5 years later. And in 2007, our culture was transformed when Apple began selling the iPhone. Life would never be the same. That's the Rock and Roll Diary, Monday the 29th, from the College of Classic Rock Knowledge.
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3: I did see a photo over the weekend of somebody, allegedly, of someone in Haverhill's washing machine that was basically full of brown poop water.
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You know, Keith Richards once said, I'm not getting old, I'm evolving. And the evolution continues. The new album, Foreign Tongues, out on July 10th.

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3: 1 o'clock, time to open the vinyl vault. Today, in honor of Ian Paice, the drummer of Deep Purple, the only member of the band to be on every album since the very beginning. And a lot of these older English cats on drums, they were influenced by the rhythm and blues and jazz scene. So they really swing, you know, everybody from Charlie Watts to John Bonham even. Those guys know how to swing, and Ian Paice swings with the best. Ian Paice in space trucking, that is, Deep Purple and ZLX.

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Bobby is the LX on this June 29th. It's National Waffle Iron Day. Yes, it is. You know, which reminds me, remember the Kiss Demon Waffle Maker? Maybe you don't. Talk about extreme band merchandise. That's pretty wild. Even the Foo Fighters, as cool as they are, don't have a Demon Waffle Maker.

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Carter Allen, gotta make way for Kenny Young, so I'm out of here. Kenny's got your tickets to see Godsmack and STP this Thursday. 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
0: Well, it's Kenny Young. We're going to be getting to know each other over the next 5 hours. And after all, I'm the one that's dishing out more cash. That ought to keep you sticking around, at least till 2:40, right? Right? Yeah, the 250K USA giveaway. Now in its final days. So your final $2,500 checks are lined up. I'm just going to have to wait till 2:40 to find out whose name I'm going to put on it.

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100.7 WZLX. We are Boston's classic rock, my babies. Just launched 100.7 minutes commercial free for your listening pleasure. I know it's Monday. Nobody feels like working. It's a short work week. 4th of July is coming up. We're all got our eyes on the prize, the end of the week, right? Well, we'll get through it together. 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

Just a massive song right there. Boston's classic rock in the WZLX. It's Kenny Young. Hey, later on today at 4:10, going to give you a chance to score your way to Godsmack with these guys opening up. Yeah, Stone Temple Pilots this Thursday night, Xfinity Center, Mansfield. So listen for that. Ticket to Rock Summer. Meanwhile, we got another $2,500 out the door immediately following STP.

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All right. It's Kenny Young, but hey, I can't go it alone, nor shan't I. What? 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

Well, look at WZLX being all commercial free in the middle of your Monday afternoon. It's Kenny Young. Hey, World Cup date. Yeah, do you like that? I stole it from the morning show. Brazil has defeated Japan in the knockout round, 2-1. So that means they're moving on. Japan's going home. Meanwhile, later this afternoon, 4:30, down in Foxborough at quote-unquote Boston Stadium, you got Germany taking on Paraguay. So good luck getting down there. A little extra traffic, as you'd imagine.

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We'll dedicate that one to the overworked all-stars this week, known as air conditioners. Yeah, we're going to be under the heat dome here at 100.7 WZLX. You have heard about this, right? Heat wave on the way. And it's just going to get warmer and warmer and warmer. They're saying by Thursday, Friday, over 100 degrees. Not the feels-like temperature, but the actual temperature, over 100 degrees. Plan accordingly. Hydrate.

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Stained. 100.7 minutes commercial free rolls on here at Z-Alexa. It's Kenny Young. Right on cue, too. Thank you, boys. 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Drop me a talkback message. Keep in mind, on this gorgeous Monday afternoon, at 4:10, I will open the Ticket to Rock summer ticket window. Get you in to see Godsmack this week down in Mansfield. STP's on the

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Happy birthday to Colin Hay, frontman of Men at Work. 100.7 WZLX. It's Kenny Young. You know how I know that? Well, because I'm smart. I was following at WZLX on Instagram for Carter Allen's Rock and Roll Diary. Had a nice shout out for Colin on there. You should check it out when you get a chance. Meanwhile, top of the hour is quickly approaching. Time to get into another one of my basement tapes. Today I'm ripping a page out of the Guns N' Roses history books. I thought we had to do it justice. Getting on a tune we rarely get on off Appetite.

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2: 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Hey, before we pop another tape into the boombox here, I've got to remind you at 4:10, I'm opening the ticket window. It's Godsmack Week. That's right, today, tomorrow, Wednesday, we'll get you into Thursday night show at Xfinity Center. Remember on that Godsmack bill? You got a STP performing as well. So let's give you those in about 10 minutes here at 877-617-1007. Phones are on hold until 4:10, okay? Why? Because we got to focus on this little nugget. Guns N' Roses, June 29th, 1990, are performing at Farm Aid 4. Yes, they performed at Farm Aid. The Hoosier Dome out in Indianapolis. It would turn out to be the final full show with the Appetite for Destruction lineup featuring drummer Steven Adler. Due to his severe drug addiction, he's taken a heavy toll on his performance and showing up for gigs. He would be fired from the band shortly after that. So this was the date, the final date of the Appetite lineup performing a full set. Let's give you one of the reasons why. Adler was just kick-ass back on Appetite. It's one we rarely get on here, too. Rocket Queen at ZLX.

0: A reading from the Book of Zeppelin. 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
0: All right, today was day one of three for Godsmack tickets with your ticket to rock summer. So caller 10 will get you down to Mansfield this Thursday night for an awesome bill, Godsmack, along with STP. 877-617-1007. 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

100.7 WZLX for Boston's classic rock. Just made the day of one Darlene McNeil of East Weymouth. She just scored tickets for Thursday night's Godsmack show. STP on the bill as well down in Mansfield. Congrats, Darlene, a ZLX loyalist to her core. I also told her she's in the running for the grand prize after Wednesday, after we give away all our Godsmack tickets. A meet and greet is on the line. 7:10 tomorrow morning, your next shot to win your way to Godsmack. 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
2: Man, 5 o'clock already? 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Live at 5, of course. Live in concert replay from this past Saturday night. In case you missed it, we got Bon Jovi, some historic sold-out shows at Madison Square Garden in the summer of 2008. Richie was still in the band. But we're going to get you started here with Gavin Rossdale and Bush, recorded at the Roseland Theater in Portland, Oregon, the summer of 2011.

Saddle up. Bon Jovi, large and in charge. One of their two monumental sold-out shows at Madison Square in the summer of 2008. They were out on the Lost Highway tour at the time, and they just happened to say, hey, maybe we should film those final two shows of the tour at MSG. Good thing they did. Legendary stuff right there. Hey, it's Kenny Young, live at 5 tomorrow. Maybe it'll be one of your concert memories we'll dive into. Feel free to leave a talk back for a future Live at 5 edition, or you can text 877-617-1007. I'll see if we have it in the archive.

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Kenny Young's just reading about the millions of gallons of wastewater and raw sewage that continues to flow into the Merrimack River. What a horror show this is. I can't believe it. Health officials closing beaches up in Newburyport, Salisbury, and by all means, don't go in the Merrimack River. Trying to fix these pipes. God, I can't imagine. And then we got the heat wave coming. 100 degrees by Thursday. Good Lord, the smell.

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Hey, it's Kenny Young. 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

What are you, one of those flagpole sitters? Hey, congratulations to all the participants in this past weekend's Greasy Pole, the 99th Greasy Pole of the St. Peter's Fiesta, Gloucester. Man, I was just watching some clips online here. The stuff they put on that pole, I'd be worried about, you know, injuring some important parts of my body.

And a spooky day in Led Zeppelin history. 100.7 WZLX. Robert, hit me, baby. Oh, yeah. June 29th, 1980, the band was playing a gig in Zurich, Switzerland. Unbeknownst to them at the time, the European tour stopped. That was the last full, complete concert the band ever performed with John Bonham, as he sadly would pass away just a couple months later. Little Zeppelin history lesson from Boston's Only. You know where I get my info? I follow Carter Allen's Rock and Roll Diaries each day at WZLX on the Graham.

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Well, we got the strawberry moon setting upon us this evening. Then we got the heat dome later this week. What's next? Asteroids?

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Days of the New, Boston's Classic Rock, 100.7 WZLX. Thank you for spending your afternoon with me. I got to get out of here. Going to enjoy the strawberry full moon tonight. Probably with a strawberry mojito. We got Corey on the way with Mandatory Metallica at 7.

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33: 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Corey Roddick in. 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

Friendly reminder. Yeah, it might have worked out for the drummer from Def Leppard, but we can't all be so lucky. So if you're going to be blowing off fireworks this weekend, at the very least, make sure someone's filming. I mean, be very careful. We're Boston's Classic Rock, 100.7 WZLX. Corey Roddick doing this thing for your Monday night. Going to get you Dire Straits by demand after this from Incubus. Sometimes.

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6: 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It's a 4th of July benefit show happening at the Los Angeles Memorial Coliseum, featuring music performances from major artists, including Chris Stapleton and the Smashing Pumpkins, patriotic tributes, and the kickoff to Giving 4th, helping to make this the biggest season of giving in American history. 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